0: at the event.
1: The car show is good for the adults and the older kids, and the carnival is good for the mums and dads to come with their young kids and just take a break from being outside.
0: The carnival included Plinko, a duck pond, face painting, a photo booth, chicken poop bingo, and tin can toss, along with horse and pony rides, a free bouncy castle, and a bubble station. Southwest Yes's Treatment Center, Dory's House, will be getting a boost of funding during the 10th annual 5K Color Run, coming up this weekend at the Kinetic Exhibition Park. Kayla Myers, Vice Chair for Dory's House, says that the run kicks off at 11 a.m. on Saturday, and although day of registration is available, folks are encouraged to register beforehand.
2: This is our main fundraiser for Dory's House Treatment Center. And so all funds that are raised go towards the programming and operations here at Dory's House for all our youth that come and go from our center.
0: Mayors highlights that participants of all ages are welcome to walk, run, bike, or even roll. Splash pads are opening up across Swift Current. City crews have opened up splash pads at ACT Park, Kin Park, Rotary Park, Highland Park, Riverside Park, and West End Playground. The splash pad at Salto Park is expected to open soon. Splash pads usually close on the Labor Day long weekend, but they can extend opening if the weather warms up.
3: Once they're open, if we get a couple warm weekends in September, we know that it's appreciated that.
0: He reminds residents to report any issues with the splash pads to the city. John Barlow, the Conservative Shadow Minister for Agriculture and Agri-Food Canada, is raising red flags about a potential Mercosur agreement. A key concern is where beef could fall in negotiations with Brazil and Argentina, both eyeing the Canadian market. Barlow says despite the cattle and pork industry being very vocal about their concerns and the potential impact, the government continues to move ahead.
4: The government does not seem to be listening. They are plowing ahead with this with no concerns about the issues that this could raise for our livestock industries or making any amendments or concessions. We're asking the Canadian government to defend Canadian industries, and that is not happening, where they seem more intent of helping out livestock producers in Brazil and Argentina than they are about protecting our own producers right here in Canada.
0: He says the government wants to have the Mercosur trade agreement signed by Canada Day.
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0: The Swift Current Broncos made a pair of trades this afternoon, highlighted by the acquisition of Humboldt product and former Swift Current Legionnaire Cade Rudig from the Everett Silvertips. The 18-year-old defenseman recorded 14 goals and 33 points in 56 regular season games between Kamloops and Everett last season, then added 6 points in 17 playoff games while helping the Silvertips capture the WHL championship and advance to the Memorial Cup. To acquire Rudig, the Broncos traded the 6th overall pick in the CHL import draft to Everett. Swift Current also acquired the 21st overall pick in the CHL import draft from Wenatchee in exchange for a 2027 second-round WHL prospects draft pick and a 2030 sixth-round selection. The CHL import draft is scheduled for June 30th. The Swift Current Wolverines dropped a key Prairie Gold lacrosse league matchup on Saturday night. The league-leading Prince Albert Predators built a 15-4 lead through two periods and went on to defeat Swift Current 16-9 at S3 West Arena. Grady Henderson scored 3 goals for the Wolverines, while Brady Sampson scored 8 points with 2 goals and 6 assists. Swift Current sits third in the league standings at 6-5 with one regular season game remaining. Over 300 minor ball players were in Swift Current over the weekend for the AA57's home tournament. The event featured 24 teams across 11U, 13U, and 15U squads. The 13U57s went undefeated on the weekend, clinching the tournament title 15-9 over the Prince Albert Royals in the final. Both the 11U and 15U57s placed fourth in their respective divisions. The U15 Swift Current Sonic are bringing home gold from Moose Jaw. The Sonic went undefeated at the Crushed Can U15 tournament over the weekend, winning all 3 round-robin games before rolling through the playoffs. Swift Current defeated the Storm Lightning 9-3 in the quarterfinals, the Ravens 12-1 in the semifinals, and capped off the tournament with a 14-1 victory over the East Central Wolverines in the championship game. The team heads to Calgary this week for the Hits and Spits tournament. Have a story tip or score to share? Let us know. Make sure to give us the call to 306-773-NEWS or submit it anytime on SwiftCurrentOnline.com by clicking on Submit News.
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0: For tonight, clear skies getting cloudy with some wind gusting to 60 and a low of 10. By tomorrow, we're going to see a kick up to a high of 21 with a chance of some showers. Wednesday, it's going to be 20 degrees and a chance for some rain yet again. Thursday, 22 and sunny. Friday, 24 degrees with a chance of rain. Local news, local weather, local sports. 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

0: It's as Canadian as maple syrup, toques, and poutine. The Swift Cup. 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
2: For tonight, clear skies getting cloudy with some wind gusting to 60 and a low of 10. By tomorrow, we're going to see a kick up to a high of 21 with a chance of some showers. Wednesday, it's going to be 20 degrees and a chance for some rain yet again. Thursday, 22 and sunny. Friday, 24 degrees with a chance of rain. Local news, local weather, local sports. 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
1: Good evening, I'm Hayden Michaels. RCMP say a 30-year-old Saskatoon man died at Lake Diefenbaker over the weekend. Police were called out on Saturday afternoon after reports of a water-related death. Members of the Saskatchewan RCMP Underwater Recovery Team recovered the man from the water on Sunday. He was pronounced dead at the scene. The case is now being handled by the Saskatchewan Coroner's Service as a sudden death investigation with no signs of criminal activity. A unique Mad Max-inspired vehicle was among the highlights at the third annual Chrome and Cadillac car show over the weekend. Stan Backen says the project began when his son Jaden wanted to build a vehicle but didn't have a large budget to work with.
2: And it gets a lot of attention. We weren't planning for that. It's just different and stands out, I guess. But every gas station you stop at, it got people gathered around and go to car shows like this and they're gathered around taking pictures.
1: Backen taught his son how to weld, and together they created the eye-catching custom vehicle that continues to draw attention from car enthusiasts and families alike. Spots are filling up fast for the 10th annual 5K Color Run, which will also raise funds to Southwest Yes's Dory's House on Saturday, June 13th. Vice Chair for Dory's House, Kayla Myers, explains that the run begins at 11 a.m. at the Kinetic Exhibition Park and follows the Chinook Pathway to Elmwood Park and back.
3: We encourage you to register beforehand as we have capped this at a max capacity of 300 participants. And we are actually already half full. So we're at about 150 participants right now. So while we do take day of race registrations, we do encourage you to register early because once we sell out, we sell out.
1: Meyer shares that the route will feature color stations, water stations, and even a few surprises along the way. Swift Current's off-leash dog park will be closed throughout the week to accommodate the baiting and trapping of badgers in the area. Michael Newell is the park's manager with the city of Swift Current.
4: We want to minimize the risk to anybody who has a dog, so we're just going to shut it down for the week, and we're putting out the bait today to hopefully get them.
1: Newell says that they will also be controlling the spread of harmful weeds in the park throughout the week as well. And the Conservative Shadow Minister for Agriculture and Agri-Food Canada, John Barlow, was the keynote speaker at the Saskatchewan Stockgrowers President's Reception. He says producers and industry groups must speak up while there's still time to influence decisions.
5: When you are facing these existential threats to our industry, if you just sit back and let this happen to you, it will happen. And we have a window of opportunity here to try to reverse these decisions and reverse course, and we have to take advantage of it. And if we don't, we will see these research centers closed, we will see the Mercosur trade agreement signed, and we will face the consequences of our inaction.
1: Barlow says the government wants to have the Mercosur trade agreement signed by July 1st.
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1: For tonight, clear skies getting cloudy with a bit of wind gusting up to 60 and a low of 10 degrees. Tomorrow, good chance of seeing a thunderstorm here with a high of 21. Wednesday at 20 degrees and a similar chance for rain. By Thursday, they're calling for sunshine at a high of 22. Friday, it's going to be 24 degrees with a chance of showers. Local news, local weather, local sports. 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
4: For tonight, clear skies getting cloudy with some wind gusting to 60 and a low of 10. By tomorrow, we're going to see a kick up to a high of 21 with a chance of some showers. Wednesday, it's going to be 20 degrees and a chance for some rain yet again. Thursday, 22 and sunny. Friday, 24 degrees with a chance of rain. Local news, local weather, local sports. That's what's on SwiftCurrentOnline.com.
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0: 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The Swift Cup. 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
1: Good evening. I'm Hayden Michaels. A Saskatoon man has died following a water-related incident at Lake Diefenbaker. Outlook RCMP received a report on Saturday afternoon at around 4:45 p.m. of a death on the water. The RCMP underwater recovery team later recovered the body of a 30-year-old man from Saskatoon on Sunday. He was declared dead at the scene and his family has been notified. The Saskatchewan Coroner's Service is now investigating, with RCMP saying there is no criminality suspected. Families had plenty to keep them busy at Crum and Cadillac thanks to a kids' carnival organized by volunteers. Simone Jones was one of the five organizers who helped create many of the games and activities featured at the event.
2: The car show is good for the adults and the older kids, and the carnival is good for the mums and dads to come with their young kids and just take a break from being outside.
1: The carnival included Plinko, a duck pond, face painting, a photo booth, chicken poop bingo, and tin can toss, along with horse and pony rides, a free bouncy castle, and a bubble station. Southwest Yes's Treatment Center, Dory's House, will be getting a boost of funding during the 10th annual 5K Color Run coming up this weekend at the Kinetic Exhibition Park. Kayla Myers, Vice Chair for Dory's House, says that the run kicks off at 11 a.m. on Saturday, and although day of registration is available, folks are encouraged to register beforehand.
3: This is our main fundraiser for Dory's House Treatment Center, and so all funds that are raised go towards the programming and operations here at Dory's House for all our youth that come and go from our center.
1: Mayors highlights that participants of all ages are welcome to walk, run, bike, or even roll. Splash pads are opening up across Swift Current. City crews have opened up splash pads at ACT Park, Kin Park, Rotary Park, Highland Park, Riverside Park, and West End Playground. The splash pad at Salto Park is expected to open soon. Splash pads usually close on the Labor Day long weekend, but they can extend opening if the weather warms up.
4: Once they're open, if we get a couple warm weekends in September, we know that it's appreciated that...
1: He reminds residents to report any issues with the splash pads to the city. John Barlow, the Conservative Shadow Minister for Agriculture and Agri-Food Canada, is raising red flags about a potential Mercosur agreement. A key concern is where beef could fall in negotiations with Brazil and Argentina, both eyeing the Canadian market. Barlow says despite the cattle and pork industry being very vocal about their concerns and the potential impact, the government continues to move ahead.
5: The government does not seem to be listening. They are plowing ahead with this with no concerns about the issues that this could raise for our livestock industries or making any amendments or concessions. We're asking the Canadian government to defend Canadian industries, and that is not happening, where they seem more intent of helping out livestock producers in Brazil and Argentina than they are about protecting our own producers right here in Canada.
1: He says the government wants to have the Mercosur trade agreement signed by Canada Day.
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1: For tonight, clear skies getting cloudy with some wind gusting to 60 and a low of 10. By tomorrow, we're going to see a kick up to a high of 21 with a chance of some showers. Wednesday, it's going to be 20 degrees and a chance for some rain yet again. Thursday, 22 and sunny. Friday, 24 degrees with a chance of rain. Local news, local weather, local sports. 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
3: For tonight, clear skies getting cloudy with some wind gusting to 60 and a low of 10. By tomorrow, we're going to see a kick up to a high of 21 with a chance of some showers. Wednesday, it's going to be 20 degrees and a chance for some rain yet again. Thursday, 22 and sunny. Friday, 24 degrees with a chance of rain. Local news, local weather, local sports. 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
2: Good evening, I'm Hayden Michaels. RCMP say a 30-year-old Saskatoon man died at Lake Diefenbaker over the weekend. Police were called out on Saturday afternoon after reports of a water-related death. Members of the Saskatchewan RCMP Underwater Recovery Team recovered the man from the water on Sunday. He was pronounced dead at the scene. The case is now being handled by the Saskatchewan Coroner's Service as a sudden death investigation with no signs of criminal activity. A unique Mad Max-inspired vehicle was among the highlights at the third annual Chrome and Cadillac Car Show over the weekend. Stan Backen says the project began when his son Jaden wanted to build a vehicle but didn't have a large budget to work with.
3: And it gets a lot of attention. We weren't planning for that. It's just different and stands out, I guess. But every gas station you stop at, it got people gathered around and go to car shows like this and they're gathered around taking pictures.
2: Backen taught his son how to weld, and together they created the eye-catching custom vehicle that continues to draw attention from car enthusiasts and families alike. Spots are filling up fast for the 10th annual 5K Color Run, which will also raise funds for Southwest Yes's Dory's House on Saturday, June 13th. Vice Chair for Dory's House, Kayla Myers, explains that the run begins at 11 a.m. at the Kinetic Exhibition Park and follows the Chinook Pathway to Elmwood Park and back.
4: We encourage you to register beforehand, as we have capped this at a max capacity of 300 participants, and we are actually already half full, so we're at about 150 participants right now. So while we do take day of race registrations, we do encourage you to register early, because once we sell out, we sell out.
2: Meyer shares that the route will feature color stations, water stations, and even a few surprises along the way. Swift Current's off-leash dog park will be closed throughout the week to accommodate the baiting and trapping of badgers in the area. Michael Newell is the park's manager with the city of Swift Current.
5: We want to minimize the risk to anybody who has a dog, so we're just going to shut it down for the week, and we're putting out the bait today to hopefully get them.
2: Newell says that they will also be controlling the spread of harmful weeds in the park throughout the week as well. And the Conservative Shadow Minister for Agriculture and Agri-Food Canada, John Barlow, was the keynote speaker at the Saskatchewan Stockgrowers President's Reception. He says producers and industry groups must speak up while there's still time to influence decisions.
6: When you are facing these existential threats to our industry, if you just sit back and let this happen to you, it will happen. And we have a window of opportunity here to try to reverse these decisions and reverse course, and we have to take advantage of it. And if we don't, we will see these research centers closed, we will see the Mercosur trade agreement signed, and we will face the consequences of our inaction.
2: Barlow says the government wants to have the Mercosur trade agreement signed by July 1st.
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2: For tonight, clear skies getting cloudy with a bit of wind gusting up to 60 and a low of 10 degrees. Tomorrow, good chance of seeing a thunderstorm here with a high of 21. Wednesday at 20 degrees and a similar chance for rain. By Thursday, they're calling for sunshine at a high of 22. Friday, it's going to be 24 degrees with a chance of showers. Local news, local weather, local sports. 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
2: For tonight, clear skies getting cloudy with some wind gusting to 60 and a low of 10. By tomorrow, we're going to see a kick up to a high of 21 with a chance of some showers. Wednesday, it's going to be 20 degrees and a chance for some rain yet again. Thursday, 22 and sunny. Friday, 24 degrees with a chance of rain. Local news, local weather, local sports. 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
4: For tonight, clear skies getting cloudy with a bit of wind gusting up to 60 and a low of 10 degrees. Tomorrow, good chance of seeing a thunderstorm here with a high of 21. Wednesday at 20 degrees and a similar chance for rain. By Thursday, they're calling for sunshine at a high of 22. Friday, it's going to be 24 degrees with a chance of showers. Local news, local weather, local sports. It's all on SwiftCurrentOnline.com.
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0: It's as Canadian as maple syrup, toques, and poutine. The Swift Cup. We're taking the hockey pool to a whole new level with the Swift Cup. 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
6: For tonight, clear skies getting cloudy with some wind gusting to 60 and a low of 10. By tomorrow, we're going to see a kick up to a high of 21 with a chance of some showers. Wednesday, it's going to be 20 degrees and a chance for some rain yet again. Thursday, 22 and sunny. Friday, 24 degrees with a chance of rain. Local news, local weather, local sports. 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
2: For tonight, clear skies getting cloudy with a bit of wind gusting up to 60 and a low of 10 degrees. Tomorrow, good chance of seeing a thunderstorm here with a high of 21. Wednesday at 20 degrees and a similar chance for rain. By Thursday, they're calling for sunshine at a high of 22. Friday, it's going to be 24 degrees with a chance of showers. Local news, local weather, local sports. 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
4: For tonight, clear skies getting cloudy with some wind gusting to 60 and a low of 10. By tomorrow, we're going to see a kick up to a high of 21 with a chance of some showers. Wednesday, it's going to be 20 degrees and a chance for some rain yet again. Thursday, 22 and sunny. Friday, 24 degrees with a chance of rain. Local news, local weather, local sports. That's what's on SwiftCurrentOnline.com.
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0: It's as Canadian as maple syrup, toques, and poutine. The Swift Cup. 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
3: For tonight, clear skies getting cloudy with a bit of wind gusting up to 60 and a low of 10 degrees. Tomorrow, good chance of seeing a thunderstorm here with a high of 21. Wednesday at 20 degrees and a similar chance for rain. By Thursday, they're calling for sunshine at a high of 22. Friday, it's going to be 24 degrees with a chance of showers. Local news, local weather, local sports. 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
2: For today, looking like a high of 21 here with a small chance of a thunderstorm. And then tonight, looking like a low of 10 degrees and partly cloudy. Tomorrow, you're going to see 20 degrees with a bit of a chance of rain. By Thursday, though, it'll be 22 and sunny. Friday, 24 degrees with a chance of showers returning. Saturday, similar conditions at a high of 19. 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
3: For today, going to be a cloudy one here with a chance of a thunderstorm and a high of 21. For tonight, partly cloudy and a low of 10 degrees. Tomorrow, mix of sun and cloud with a chance of showers and a high of 20 degrees. Thursday, calling for sunshine and a high of 22. By Friday, you'll see a chance for rain returning for a high of 24. Saturday could be either sun or rain with a high of 19. Local news, local weather, local sports. 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
2: For today, looking like a high of 21 here with a small chance of a thunderstorm. And then tonight, looking like a low of 10 degrees and partly cloudy. Tomorrow, you're going to see 20 degrees with a bit of a chance of rain. By Thursday, though, it'll be 22 and sunny. Friday, 24 degrees with a chance of showers returning. Saturday, similar conditions at a high of 19. It's local news, it's local weather, it's local sports. 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
5: For today, going to be a cloudy one here with a chance of a thunderstorm and a high of 21. For tonight, partly cloudy and a low of 10 degrees. Tomorrow, mix of sun and cloud with a chance of showers and a high of 20 degrees. Thursday, calling for sunshine and a high of 22. By Friday, you'll see a chance for rain returning for a high of 24. Saturday could be either sun or rain with a high of 19. Local news, local weather, local sports. 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

0: It's as Canadian as maple syrup, toques, and poutine. The Swift Cup. 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
2: For today, looking like a high of 21 here with a small chance of a thunderstorm. And then tonight, looking like a low of 10 degrees and partly cloudy. Tomorrow, you're going to see 20 degrees with a bit of a chance of rain. By Thursday, though, it'll be 22 and sunny. Friday, 24 degrees with a chance of showers returning. Saturday, similar conditions at a high of 19. It's local news, it's local weather, it's local sports. It's SwiftCurrentOnline.com.
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4: For today, going to be a cloudy one here with a chance of a thunderstorm and a high of 21. For tonight, partly cloudy and a low of 10 degrees. Tomorrow, mix of sun and cloud with a chance of showers and a high of 20 degrees. Thursday, calling for sunshine and a high of 22. By Friday, you'll see a chance for rain returning for a high of 24. Saturday could be either sun or rain with a high of 19. Local news, local weather, local sports. 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
1: For today, going to be a cloudy one here with a chance of a thunderstorm and a high of 21. For tonight, partly cloudy and a low of 10 degrees. Tomorrow, mix of sun and cloud with a chance of showers and a high of 20 degrees. Thursday, calling for sunshine and a high of 22. By Friday, you'll see a chance for rain returning for a high of 24. Saturday could be either sun or rain with a high of 19. Local news, local weather, local sports. 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

0: 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The Swift Cup. 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
2: For today, looking like a high of 21 here with a small chance of a thunderstorm. And then tonight, looking like a low of 10 degrees and partly cloudy. Tomorrow, you're going to see 20 degrees with a bit of a chance of rain. By Thursday, though, it'll be 22 and sunny. Friday, 24 degrees with a chance of showers returning. Saturday, similar conditions at a high of 19. It's local news, it's local weather, it's local sports. 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
2: For today, going to be a cloudy one here with a chance of a thunderstorm and a high of 21. For tonight, partly cloudy and a low of 10 degrees. Tomorrow, mix of sun and cloud with a chance of showers and a high of 20 degrees. Thursday, calling for sunshine and a high of 22. By Friday, you'll see a chance for rain returning for a high of 24. Saturday could be either sun or rain with a high of 19. Local news, local weather, local sports. 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
2: For today, looking like a high of 21 here with a small chance of a thunderstorm. And then tonight, looking like a low of 10 degrees and partly cloudy. Tomorrow, you're going to see 20 degrees with a bit of a chance of rain. By Thursday, though, it'll be 22 and sunny. Friday, 24 degrees with a chance of showers returning. Saturday, similar conditions at a high of 19. It's local news, it's local weather, it's local sports. It's SwiftCurrentOnline.com.
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1: For today, going to be a cloudy one here with a chance of a thunderstorm and a high of 21. For tonight, partly cloudy and a low of 10 degrees. Tomorrow, mix of sun and cloud with a chance of showers and a high of 20 degrees. Thursday, calling for sunshine and a high of 22. By Friday, you'll see a chance for rain returning for a high of 24. Saturday could be either sun or rain with a high of 19. Local news, local weather, local sports. 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
6: For today, looking like a high of 21 here with a small chance of a thunderstorm, and then tonight looking like a low of 10 degrees and partly cloudy. Tomorrow, you're going to see 20 degrees with a bit of a chance of rain. By Thursday, though, it'll be 22 and sunny. Friday, 24 degrees with a chance of showers returning. Saturday, similar conditions at a high of 19. It's local news, it's local weather, it's local sports. 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
2: Good morning. I'm Eric Haddam. A local man convicted of a sexual offense against a person under the age of 16 returned to court yesterday, intending to appeal both the conviction and the sentence. Zachary Fair came before a three-judge panel in the Court of Appeals in Regina, appealing a sexual interference conviction and sentence that included 14 months in prison, 36 months of probation, and a DNA order. The 25-year-old's lawyer listed uneven scrutiny, selective evidence, and the complainant's credibility as a few concerns, while the Crown argued that Fair's sentence was far too lenient. The court reserved its decision on both appeals. While the verdict is being reached, Fair will remain out on bail conditions. Swift Current City Council has approved a new two-year agreement for city solicitor services. Council voted Monday night to continue working with lawyer Logan Spearing after his recent move to RU Law. City Clerk Jackie Schlamp says the city reviewed multiple submissions before deciding to stay with Spearing.
3: We looked at, you know, the type of law that they focus in. We looked at their retainer service, their hourly rate for themselves or any associate that they may have assisting them with that work.
2: The agreement includes a monthly retainer structure, along with hourly billing for work completed outside scheduled meetings. Another duck derby in the books in support of the Streambank Golf Course in East End. This year's event saw over 500 ducks dropped into the stream at the 9-hole grass green course. Nicole Girard, the volunteer president of the golf course, says the event was well supported by the community.
4: All of the community members support us by buying ducks and showing up for the tournament, and it's something that brings in lots of tourists in the summer and people from Cyprus, and so we're just super glad to have that available in our community.
2: The funds from this year's event will be going toward a new greens mower for the course. Families gathered at Riverside Park on Sunday for the 45th annual Picnic in the Park, hosted by Innovation Federal Credit Union and the City of Swift Current. The free event featured live entertainment from local performers, children's games, community booths, and a concession where every item cost just $1. Sheldon Hess, Chief Financial Officer with Innovation Federal Credit Union, says the annual event has become a tradition for both the organization and the community.
5: Tradition for the organization, one that we look forward to every year. It's exciting for us to come out and kind of have a good time with the community and show our cooperative roots.
2: Picnic in the Park has been a Swift Current tradition since 1981, and organizers plan to bring the event back again next year. And cattle producers are being encouraged to weigh in on proposed changes to Canada's Farm Animal Care Code. The updated code of practice is open for comment until June 12th and could impact everyday operations on farms and ranches. CCA Vice President Ryan Breyerback says producer feedback is essential to ensure the rules are practical.
6: With the code of practice, it's not a law, it's a voluntary recommendation. But when you look at the provincial regulations, a lot of those reference the code of practice. So really that makes it like a law, and that's what they use to enforce animal welfare in the province.
2: While the code of practice isn't legislation, it is often used to guide enforcement of animal welfare rules.
1: Swift Current Online Sports. The Swift Current Broncos made a pair of moves Monday afternoon, acquiring defenseman Cade Rudig as part of a trade with Everett. The Broncos sent the 6th overall pick in the upcoming CHL import draft to the Silvertips in exchange for Rudig, a puck-moving defenseman who recently helped Everett win a WHL championship. Swift Current also picked up the 21st overall selection of the import draft from Wenatchee, sending a 2027 second-round WHL prospects pick and a 2030 sixth-round pick the other way. New GM and head coach Travis Crickert says the timing of both deals was important.
7: Two deals needed to kind of happen simultaneously, so to speak, so that we could ensure we would still have a first-round import pick. Gosh, when did this start? It probably started a day or two after the Memorial Cup ended. It was a player that we really wanted on our team.
2: Rudig had 36 points last regular season and helped Everett capture the WHL title. The Swift Current 57 saw a big lead disappear last night in Medicine Hat. After jumping out to a 6-0 advantage, a leading 10-5 in the sixth inning, the Mavericks scored 12 runs in the bottom half of the frame on their way to a 19-10 victory. Keegan Noller hit a grand slam and a solo home run in the loss, and the 57s fall to 2-6. Swift Current visits Moose Jaw tonight. And a pair of local motocross racers clinched first place in one of their races this past weekend for the Saskatchewan Motorsports Association 2026 Tour in Weyburn. The Swift Current Motocross Association's Cole Gunter secured first place in the 125 two-stroke category, as well as a third in the Vet Junior category. Also from Swift Current, Sawyer Ruff claimed first place in the 65cc for ages 7 to 9, in addition to fifth in the 65cc Open. Motocross will return with a doubleheader during the weekend of June 20th and 21st in Moose Jaw. And if something's happening in your community, from breaking news to big game scores, tell us first. Call 306-773-NEWS or visit SwiftCurrentOnline.com and click on Submit News.
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2: Good morning, it's Eric Adam taking a look at your five-day forecast. Today, increasing cloudiness early this morning. 30% chance of showers this afternoon with a risk of a thunderstorm. Wind southwest 20 kilometers an hour, becoming east 20 this afternoon. High of 21 with a UV index of 6 or high. Tonight, partly cloudy. Wind east 20 kilometers an hour, becoming west 30 overnight and a low of 11. Wednesday, mainly sunny, increasing cloudiness late in the morning, then a 60% chance of showers in the afternoon with another risk of a thunderstorm in the afternoon. Wind west 30 kilometers an hour, high 18. For Thursday, sunny and another high of 18. For Friday, a mix of sun and cloud with a 30% chance of showers and a high of 21. And on Saturday, cloudy with another 30% chance of showers and another high of 18. 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

0: Zara Larson with Midnight Sun, kicking off the Magic Morning Show here on Magic 97, brought to you by Pioneer Co-op. Good Tuesday morning. Tara Garcia here with you, filling in for our good friend Colin Powers, who's off on a well-deserved vacation this week. Hope you're having a great start to your day. We got lots on the way for you on the morning show this morning. Your next chance to win with our Frontier Days giveaways is going to be coming up in a little bit, as well as your next chance to put your thinking cap on and play our impossible question just before 8 o'clock. And also, we're going to have a visit from our friends from the Windscape Kite Festival. That's coming up just around the corner. And your next chance to meet the players with the Swift Current 57s is coming up. That's all on the way, so make sure you stay tuned.
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0: Say You Won't Let Go. That was the one and only James Arthur at 6:18 on this Tuesday morning. You are listening to The Morning Show here on Magic 97, brought to you by Pioneer Co-op with myself, Tara Garcia. Hope you're having a great start to your Tuesday. A little bit cloudy out there. The sun looks like it's trying to come out, but overall pretty cloudy out there this morning. It looks like we may be getting a chance of showers today. We could be going up to a high of 21. And speaking of showers, we might be getting a bit more of those coming up this week, according to the Canada West Harvest Center weather page on Swift Current Online. Right now, we're going to head on over to the AM Delivery Road Reports and Cancellations page. Good news is, not too much happening out there on the roads. That's always a good thing to hear first thing in the morning. But if you're out there and you see something you think we and other drivers should know about, you can let us know anytime when it is safe to do so by giving us a call or a text to 306-773-0971.
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2: I'm Eric Adam. Here's what's coming up in news. The Court of Appeal in Regina saw a Swift Current man appeal a conviction and sentence stemming from an incident in 2023. The City of Swift Current will continue using Logan Spearing as its city solicitor. And there were ducks aplenty at the Streambank Golf Course in East End as part of the second annual Duck Derby. 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
2: Good morning, it's Eric Adam taking a look at your five-day forecast. Today, increasing cloudiness early this morning. 30% chance of showers this afternoon with a risk of a thunderstorm. Wind southwest 20 kilometers an hour, becoming east 20 this afternoon. High of 21 with a UV index of 6 or high. Tonight, partly cloudy. Wind east 20 kilometers an hour, becoming west 30 overnight and a low of 11. Wednesday, mainly sunny, increasing cloudiness late in the morning, then a 60% chance of showers in the afternoon with another risk of a thunderstorm in the afternoon. Wind west 30 kilometers an hour, high 18. For Thursday, sunny and another high of 18. For Friday, a mix of sun and cloud with a 30% chance of showers and a high of 21. And on Saturday, cloudy with another 30% chance of showers and another high of 18. 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
1: Good morning. I'm Eric Haddam. The Court of Appeal in Regina saw a Swift Current man appeal a sexual interference conviction and sentence stemming from 2023. After being found guilty at trial, 25-year-old Zachary Fair was sentenced on the lone count in November. He was released from custody after filing a notice of appeal in December. Fair's lawyer listed issues with the trial judge's decision, including unequal reasoning, tailored evidence, the complainant's differing versions of events, and more. The court reserved its decision, and Swift Current Online will check back to see when a decision has been made. The City of Swift Current will continue using Logan Spearing as its city solicitor. Council approved a two-year agreement Monday night after Spearing recently transferred to Argue Law. City Clerk Jackie Schlamp says the city invited local firms to submit expressions of interest before making the decision.
2: I believe it was five letters in total that were placed to the other law firms to let them know that we would be looking for city solicitor services.
1: Schlamp says the finalized contract is expected to be completed by the end of the week. There were ducks aplenty at the Streambank Golf Course in East End as part of their second annual Duck Derby. The event saw over 500 ducks being dropped off the suspension bridge next to the clubhouse. Nicole Girard is the volunteer president of the Streambank Golf Club.
3: Everybody can kind of stand and watch, and then the finish line is just, I don't know, maybe 75 feet down the river, and you can kind of video the finish, and everyone gets to kind of watch all the action happen.
1: Girard says she doesn't have an accurate funding total, but she anticipates it'll be close to last year's total of $8,900. Many different activities kept families busy at the 45th annual Picnic in the Park on Sunday. Children enjoyed free games including a Hot Wheels track, fishing, ring toss, cornhole, and face painting, while the Swift Current Fire Department brought fire trucks for families to explore. Innovation Federal Credit Union Chief Financial Officer Sheldon Hess says community support is what makes the event special.
4: Normally we get 4,000 or 5,000 people at these events every year. It's going to be a little less this year from the looks of it, but it seems like it's starting to fill up a little bit, so we're looking forward to having a good afternoon.
1: Popular mascots Charlie Horse and Fat Cat also made appearances throughout the day. And cattle producers are watching trade developments closely as negotiations continue under CUSMA. Canadian Cattle Association Vice President Ryan Breyerback says there is a concern about possible U.S. tariffs later this summer, although beef may avoid being targeted. At the same time, country of origin labeling rules in the U.S. remain a risk for Canadian exports. He says maintaining a strong cross-border movement is critical for the industry.
5: Probably the bigger threat is July 20th. There's a deadline that Trump would put in where he's going to announce new tariffs. So there's probably going to be some Canadian products that get tariffs. July 20th, I would guess it'll be a 10-20% tariff.
1: Breyerback says there's a good chance we won't see tariffs on beef as Trump is trying to keep the price of beef down.
0: Swift Current Online Sports.
1: Swift Current Broncos GM and head coach Travis Crickard says the team has filled an important need on the back end with its latest trade. The Broncos acquired Everett defenseman Cade Rudig, sending the sixth overall pick in the CHL import draft to the Silvertips, while also bringing in a first-round import pick from Wenatchee in a separate deal. Crickard says the Broncos are targeting a mobile defenseman who can help transition the puck quickly.
6: Looking at our D-core as is, we definitely needed to improve the mobility and the ability to transition pucks to offense of our back end. And we really felt like Cade is someone who can do that and do that really well.
1: Rudig, a Humboldt product of former Swift Current Legionnaire, posted 36 points last season and adds championship experience after Everett's WHL title run. A pair of home runs from Keegan Noller wasn't enough for the Swift Current 57s Monday night. Noller hit a grand slam and drove in five runs, but Medicine Hat erased a five-run deficit with a 12-run sixth inning to beat Swift Current 19-10. Jaramillo Malachi also homered for the 57s, who have now dropped three straight games. They're back in action tonight on the road against the Moose Jaw Miller Express. And the Swift Current Motocross Association was back in action over the weekend during round two of the Saskatchewan Motorsports Association's 2026 Tour. Two of the five local competitors who attended the event in Weyburn saw wins, capturing first place in one of their categories. Cole Gunter secured first place in the 125 two-stroke category, while Sawyer Ruff took home first place in the 65cc division for ages 7 to 9. Swift Current riders will travel next to Moose Jaw for a doubleheader June 20th and 21st. More local results are on Swift Current Online. 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
1: Good morning, it's Eric Adam taking a look at your five-day forecast. Today, increasing cloudiness early this morning, 30% chance of showers this afternoon with a risk of a thunderstorm. Wind southwest 20 kilometers an hour, becoming east 20 this afternoon with a high of 21 and a UV index of 6 or high. Tonight, partly cloudy, wind east 20 kilometers an hour, becoming west 30 overnight and a low of 11. For Wednesday, mainly sunny, increasing cloudiness late in the morning, then a 60% chance of showers in the afternoon with another risk of a thunderstorm in that afternoon. Wind west 30 kilometers an hour with a high of 18. For Thursday, sunny and another high of 18. For Friday, a mix of sun and cloud with a 30% chance of showers and a high of 21. And on Saturday, cloudy with a 30% chance of showers and another high of plus 18. 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

0: 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Tara with you on the Magic Morning Show on Magic 97. Hope you're having a great Tuesday morning. In about an hour, just before 8 o'clock, we're going to be heading on over to our greeting zone to see who is celebrating locally today. So if you know someone that has a celebration coming up, whether it is today, tomorrow, this week, this month, make sure to let us know about it. And don't forget that each weekday morning, we select one lucky birthday, and they are our Ricky's birthday of the day, and they will go into our monthly draw for a chance to win a $50 gift card to Ricky's restaurant. So again, pays to let us know if you know someone that has a celebration coming up, and we read through those greeting zone greetings every weekday morning.
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6: Good morning, it's Eric Adam taking a look at your five-day forecast. Today, increasing cloudiness early this morning, 30% chance of showers this afternoon with a risk of a thunderstorm. Wind southwest 20 kilometers an hour, becoming east 20 this afternoon with a high of 21 and a UV index of 6 or high. Tonight, partly cloudy, wind east 20 kilometers an hour, becoming west 30 overnight and a low of 11. For Wednesday, mainly sunny, increasing cloudiness late in the morning, then a 60% chance of showers in the afternoon with another risk of a thunderstorm in that afternoon. Wind west 30 kilometers an hour with a high of 18. For Thursday, sunny and another high of 18. For Friday, a mix of sun and cloud with a 30% chance of showers and a high of 21. And on Saturday, cloudy with a 30% chance of showers and another high of plus 18. 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

That was Jamie Fine singing about something probably a lot of us need right now, cups of coffee. 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

0: 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Swift Current City Council has approved a new 2-year agreement for city solicitor services. 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
1: Good morning. I'm Eric Haddam. A local man convicted of a sexual offense against a person under the age of 16 returned to court yesterday, intending to appeal both the conviction and the sentence. Zachary Fair came before a three-judge panel in the Court of Appeals in Regina, appealing a sexual interference conviction and sentence that included 14 months in prison, 36 months of probation, and a DNA order. The 25-year-old's lawyer listed uneven scrutiny, selective evidence, and the complainant's credibility as a few concerns, while the Crown argued that Fair's sentence was far too lenient.

0: The court reserved its decision on both appeals. While the verdict is being reached, Farrell will remain out on bail conditions. Swift Current City Council has approved a new 2-year agreement for city solicitor services. Council voted Monday night to continue working with lawyer Logan Spearing after his recent move to RU Law. City Clerk Jackie Schlamp says the city reviewed multiple submissions before deciding to stay with Spearing.
1: We looked at, you know, the type of law that they focus in. We looked at their retainer service, their hourly rate for themselves or any associate that they may have assisting them with that work.
0: The agreement includes a monthly retainer structure, along with hourly billing for work completed outside scheduled meetings. Another duck derby in the books in support of the Streambank Golf Course in East End. This year's event saw over 500 ducks dropped into the stream at the 9-hole grass green course. Nicole Gerard, the volunteer president of the golf course, says the event was well supported by the community.
2: All of the community members support us by buying ducks and showing up for the tournament, and it's something that brings in lots of tourists in the summer and people from Cyprus, and so we're just super glad to have that available in our community.
0: The funds from this year's event will be going toward a new greens mower for the course. Families gathered at Riverside Park on Sunday for the 45th annual Picnic in the Park, hosted by Innovation Federal Credit Union and the City of Swift Current. The free event featured live entertainment from local performers, children's games, community booths, and a concession where every item cost just $1. Sheldon Hess, Chief Financial Officer with Innovation Federal Credit Union, says the annual event has become a tradition for both the organization and the community.
3: Tradition for the organization, one that we look forward to every year. It's exciting for us to come out and kind of have a good time with the community and show our cooperative roots.
0: Picnic in the Park has been a Swift Current tradition since 1981, and organizers plan to bring the event back again next year. And cattle producers are being encouraged to weigh in on proposed changes to Canada's Farm Animal Care Code. The updated code of practice is open for comment until June 12th and could impact everyday operations on farms and ranches. CCA Vice President Ryan Breyerback says producer feedback is essential to ensure the rules are practical.
4: With the code of practice, it's not a law, it's a voluntary recommendation. But when you look at the provincial regulations, a lot of those reference the code of practice. So really that makes it like a law, and that's what they use to enforce animal welfare in the province.
0: While the code of practice isn't legislation, it is often used to guide enforcement of animal welfare rules.
5: Swift Current Online Sports.
0: The Swift Current Broncos made a pair of moves Monday afternoon, acquiring defenseman Cade Rudig as part of a trade with Everett. The Broncos sent the 6th overall pick in the upcoming CHL import draft to the Silvertips in exchange for Rudig, a puck-moving defenseman who recently helped Everett win a WHL championship. Swift Current also picked up the 21st overall selection of the import draft from Wenatchee, sending a 2027 second-round WHL prospects pick and a 2030 sixth-round pick the other way. New GM and head coach Travis Crickert says the timing of both deals was important.
6: Two deals needed to kind of happen simultaneously, so to speak, so that we could ensure we would still have a first-round import pick. Gosh, when did this start? It probably started a day or two after the Memorial Cup ended. It was a player that we really wanted on our team.
0: Rudig had 36 points last regular season and helped Everett capture the WHL title. The Swift Current 57 saw a big lead disappear last night in Medicine Hat. After jumping out to a 6-0 advantage, a leading 10-5 in the sixth inning, the Mavericks scored 12 runs in the bottom half of the frame on their way to a 19-10 victory. Keegan Noller hit a grand slam and a solo home run in the loss, and the 57s fall to 2-6. Swift Current visits Moose Jaw tonight. And a pair of local motocross racers clinched first place in one of their races this past weekend for the Saskatchewan Motorsports Association 2026 Tour in Weyburn. The Swift Current Motocross Association's Cole Gunter secured first place in the 125 two-stroke category, as well as a third in the Vet Junior category. Also from Swift Current, Sawyer Ruff claimed first place in the 65cc for ages 7 to 9, in addition to 5th in the 65cc Open. Motocross will return with a doubleheader during the weekend of June 20th and 21st in Moose Jaw. And if something's happening in your community, from breaking news to big game scores, tell us first. Call 306-773-NEWS or visit swiftcurrentonline.com and click on Submit News.
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0: Good morning, it's Eric Adam taking a look at your 5-day forecast. Today, increasing cloudiness early this morning. 30% chance of showers this afternoon with a risk of a thunderstorm. Wind southwest 20 kilometers an hour, becoming east 20 this afternoon. High of 21 with a UV index of 6 or high. Tonight, partly cloudy. Wind east 20 kilometers an hour, becoming west 30 overnight and a low of 11. Wednesday, mainly sunny, increasing cloudiness late in the morning, then a 60% chance of showers in the afternoon with another risk of a thunderstorm in the afternoon. Wind west 30 kilometers an hour, high 18. For Thursday, sunny and another high of 18. For Friday, a mix of sun and cloud with a 30% chance of showers and a high of 21. And on Saturday, cloudy with another 30% chance of showers and another high of 18. 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

0: Somber with Homewrecker kicking off the 7 o'clock hour on Magic 97. You are listening to the Magic Morning Show brought to you by Pioneer Co-op with myself, Tara Garcia, filling in for our good friend Colin Powers this week, who's off on a well-deserved vacation. Hopefully he is getting rested and he'll be back with you next week. Now, of course, today is Tuesday, but it is also June the 9th. And here is what's worth celebrating today. Apparently, today is Call Your Doctor Day. Hopefully, you don't need to call your doctor. Maybe just call them to say hi. It is also everyone's favorite non-pant-wearing duck day. It's Donald Duck Day. That's right. It is also National Strawberry Rhubarb Pie Day today. And if your name is Earl, we are celebrating you because it's National Earl Day today as well. So there you go. Those are all the things that we are celebrating today on this June the 9th.
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0: That was Young Blood by 5 Seconds of Summer. It is 7:18 on this Tuesday morning on the Magic Morning Show, brought to you by Pioneer Co-op. I am Tara with you. And speaking of summer, just a reminder that we have officially launched our Southwest Explorer, Violet. She is going to be out and about across the Southwest throughout the summer, going to different events, everything from fairs to rodeos, frontier days, and beyond. And you want to make sure you track her and the Southwest Explorer truck down throughout the summer for your chance to win some great weekly prizes. When you see the Southwest Explorer truck, make sure you scan the big QR code on the side of the truck. That'll take you to the contest page where you can enter to win some great weekly prizes. As I said, this week, we got a chance for you to win $200 in gift certificates from our friends at B&A Petroleum. So again, all you got to do is spot the Southwest Explorer truck, scan the QR code, and enter for your chance to win. You'll be able to find Violet and the truck at a number of events this week. She's going to be at the kickoff to summer at the center here in town tomorrow at 5:30. Coming up on Friday, you'll be able to find her at the Lancer Rodeo. And coming up on Saturday, she's got a couple of events. She's going to be at the Dory's House Color Run starting at 11 o'clock, and then also at the Mankota Rodeo on Saturday evening starting at 6. So if you ever want to know where you can find Violet throughout the summer, you can head on over to the Southwest Explorer page on Swift Current Online. We've got a calendar there, and we're going to be updating it with all of the events where you'll be able to find her. And again, don't forget to scan that QR code on the truck for your chance to win some great weekly prizes.
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2: I'm Eric Adam. Here's what's coming up in news. The Court of Appeal in Regina saw a Swift Current man appeal a conviction and sentence stemming from an incident in 2023. The City of Swift Current will continue using Logan Spearing as its city solicitor. And there were ducks aplenty at the Streambank Golf Course in East End as part of the second annual Duck Derby. 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
2: Good morning, it's Eric Adam taking a look at your 5-day forecast. Today, increasing cloudiness early this morning. 30% chance of showers this afternoon with a risk of a thunderstorm. Wind southwest 20 kilometers an hour, becoming east 20 this afternoon. High of 21 with a UV index of 6 or high. Tonight, partly cloudy. Wind east 20 kilometers an hour, becoming west 30 overnight and a low of 11. Wednesday, mainly sunny, increasing cloudiness late in the morning, then a 60% chance of showers in the afternoon with another risk of a thunderstorm in the afternoon. Wind west 30 kilometers an hour, high 18. For Thursday, sunny and another high of 18. For Friday, a mix of sun and cloud with a 30% chance of showers and a high of 21. And on Saturday, cloudy with another 30% chance of showers and another high of 18. For local news, weather, and sports anytime, or to stream local radio anywhere, check out SwiftCurrentOnline.com. 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
2: Good morning. I'm Eric Adam. The Court of Appeal in Regina saw a Swift Current man appeal a sexual interference conviction and sentence stemming from 2023. After being found guilty at trial, 25-year-old Zachary Fair was sentenced on the lone count in November. He was released from custody after filing a notice of appeal in December. Fair's lawyer listed issues with the trial judge's decision, including unequal reasoning, tailored evidence, the complainant's differing versions of events, and more. The court reserved its decision, and Swift Current Online will check back to see when a decision has been made. The City of Swift Current will continue using Logan Spearing as its city solicitor. Council approved a 2-year agreement Monday night after Spearing recently transferred to Argue Law. City Clerk Jackie Schlamp says the city invited local firms to submit expressions of interest before making the decision.
3: I believe it was 5 letters in total that were placed to the other law firms to let them know that we would be looking for city solicitor services.
2: Schlamp says the finalized contract is expected to be completed by the end of the week. There were ducks aplenty at the Streambank Golf Course in East End as part of their second annual Duck Derby. The event saw over 500 ducks being dropped off the suspension bridge next to the clubhouse. Nicole Girard is the volunteer president of the Streambank Golf Club.
4: Everybody can kind of stand and watch, and then the finish line is just, I don't know, maybe 75 feet down the river, and you kind of video the finish, and everyone gets to kind of watch all the action happen.
2: Girard says she doesn't have an accurate funding total, but she anticipates it'll be close to last year's total of $8,900. Many different activities kept families busy at the 45th annual Picnic in the Park on Sunday. Children enjoyed free games including a Hot Wheels track, fishing, ring toss, cornhole, and face painting, while the Swift Current Fire Department brought fire trucks for families to explore. Innovation Federal Credit Union Chief Financial Officer Sheldon Hess says community support is what makes the event special.
5: Normally we get 4,000 or 5,000 people at these events every year. It's going to be a little less this year from the looks of it, but it seems like it's starting to fill up a little bit, so we're looking forward to having a good afternoon.
2: Popular mascots Charlie Horse and Fat Cat also made appearances throughout the day. And cattle producers are watching trade developments closely as negotiations continue under CUSMA. Canadian Cattle Association Vice President Ryan Breyerback says there is a concern about possible U.S. tariffs later this summer, although beef may avoid being targeted. At the same time, country of origin labeling rules in the U.S. remain a risk for Canadian exports. He says maintaining a strong cross-border movement is critical for the industry.
6: Probably the biggest threat is July 20th. There's a deadline that Trump would put in where he's going to announce the new tariffs. So there's probably going to be some Canadian products that get tariffs. July 20th, I would guess it'll be a 10-20% tariff.
2: Breyerback says there's a good chance we won't see tariffs on beef as Trump is trying to keep the price of beef down.
1: Swift Current Online Sports.
2: Swift Current Broncos GM and head coach Travis Crickard says the team has filled an important need on the back end with its latest trade. The Broncos acquired Everett defenseman Cade Rudig, sending the 6th overall pick in the CHL import draft to the Silvertips, while also bringing in a first-round import pick from Wenatchee in a separate deal. Crickard says the Broncos are targeting a mobile defenseman who can help transition the puck quickly.
7: Looking at our D-core as is, we definitely needed to improve the mobility and the ability to transition pucks to offense of our back end. And we really felt like Cade is someone who can do that and do that really well.
2: Rudig, a Humboldt product of former Swift Current Legionnaire, posted 36 points last season and adds championship experience after Everett's WHL title run. A pair of home runs from Keegan Noller wasn't enough for the Swift Current 57s Monday night. Noller hit a grand slam and drove in 5 runs, but Medicine Hat erased a 5-run deficit with a 12-run 6th inning to beat Swift Current 19-10. Jeremilo Malachi also homered for the 57s, who have now dropped 3 straight games. They're back in action tonight on the road against the Moose Jaw Miller Express. And the Swift Current Motocross Association was back in action over the weekend during round 2 of the Saskatchewan Motorsports Association's 2026 Tour. 2 of the 5 local competitors who attended the event in Weyburn saw wins, capturing first place in one of their categories. Cole Gunter secured first place in the 125 two-stroke category, while Sawyer Ruff took home first place in the 65cc division for ages 7 to 9. Swift Current riders will travel next to Moose Jaw for a doubleheader June 20th and 21st. More local results are on Swift Current Online. 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
2: Good morning, it's Eric Adam taking a look at your five-day forecast. Today, increasing cloudiness early this morning, 30% chance of showers this afternoon with a risk of a thunderstorm. Wind southwest 20 kilometers an hour, becoming east 20 this afternoon with a high of 21 and a UV index of 6 or high. Tonight, partly cloudy, wind east 20 kilometers an hour, becoming west 30 overnight and a low of 11. For Wednesday, mainly sunny, increasing cloudiness late in the morning, then a 60% chance of showers in the afternoon with another risk of a thunderstorm in that afternoon. Wind west 30 kilometers an hour with a high of 18. For Thursday, sunny and another high of 18. For Friday, a mix of sun and cloud with a 30% chance of showers and a high of 21. And on Saturday, cloudy with a 30% chance of showers and another high of plus 18. 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

0: Waves. Boo-o and not a love song. Taking us into 7:42 on this Tuesday morning on Magic 97. 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You are listening to the Magic Morning Show with myself, Tara Garcia. Join me now as we head on over to our greeting zone to see who is celebrating locally today. We got a very happy birthday going out to Miranda Brown today. Happy birthday. Have a super day. Best wishes, love from Oliver and Hudson and family. And we had a text greeting come in as well, wishing Ryder Woods a very happy 19th birthday. Love Uncle, Auntie Farah, Emerson, and Rosie. That looks like that's it for our celebrations for today. Extra special happy birthday going out to Miranda Brown, who is our Ricky's birthday of the day. We're going to put Miranda into our monthly draw for a chance to win that $50 gift card to Ricky's Restaurants. And again, if you know someone that has a celebration coming up, don't forget to let us know about it through the greeting zone.
1: 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The Swift Cup. 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
6: Good morning, it's Eric Adam taking a look at your five-day forecast. Today, increasing cloudiness early this morning, 30% chance of showers this afternoon with a risk of a thunderstorm. Wind southwest 20 kilometers an hour, becoming east 20 this afternoon with a high of 21 and a UV index of 6 or high. Tonight, partly cloudy, wind east 20 kilometers an hour, becoming west 30 overnight and a low of 11. For Wednesday, mainly sunny, increasing cloudiness late in the morning, then a 60% chance of showers in the afternoon with another risk of a thunderstorm in that afternoon. Wind west 30 kilometers an hour with a high of 18. For Thursday, sunny and another high of 18. For Friday, a mix of sun and cloud with a 30% chance of showers and a high of 21. And on Saturday, cloudy with a 30% chance of showers and another high of plus 18. 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

0: It is 7:53 on this Tuesday morning. You are listening to the morning show of Magic 97, brought to you by Pioneer Co-op. I am Tara here with you. I'm going to give you a moment to put on your thinking caps, because right now it is time for today's impossible question. And here it is. According to research, men consume 82% of this product. What is it? Again, according to research, men consume 82% of this product. What is it? You can call or text in your guests, 306-773-0971. Or I also posted the question on our Facebook page, so you can find the post there and post your guess in the comment section below as well. Again, here is today's impossible question. According to research, men consume 82% of this product. What is it?
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2: I'm Eric Adam. Here's what's coming up in news. Regina's Court of Appeal saw a Swift Current man appeal a conviction and sentence stemming from an incident in 2023. Swift Current City Council has approved a new 2-year agreement for city solicitor services. And another duck derby in the books in support of the Streambank Golf Course in East End. 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
1: Good morning. I'm Eric Haddam. A local man convicted of a sexual offense against a person under the age of 16 returned to court yesterday, intending to appeal both the conviction and the sentence. Zachary Fair came before a three-judge panel in the Court of Appeals in Regina, appealing a sexual interference conviction and sentence that included 14 months in prison, 36 months of probation, and a DNA order.

0: 25-year-old's lawyer listed uneven scrutiny, selective evidence, and the complainant's credibility as a few concerns, while the Crown argued that Fair's sentence was far too lenient. The court reserved its decision on both appeals. While the verdict is being reached, Fair will remain out on bail conditions. Swift Current City Council has approved a new 2-year agreement for city solicitor services. Council voted Monday night to continue working with lawyer Logan Spearing after his recent move to RU Law. City Clerk Jackie Schlamp says the city reviewed multiple submissions before deciding to stay with Spearing.
1: We looked at, you know, the type of law that they focus in. We looked at their retainer service, their hourly rate for themselves or any associate that they may have assisting them with that work.
0: The agreement includes a monthly retainer structure, along with hourly billing for work completed outside scheduled meetings. Another duck derby in the books in support of the Streambank Golf Course in East End. This year's event saw over 500 ducks dropped into the stream at the 9-hole grass green course. Nicole Gerard, the volunteer president of the golf course, says the event was well supported by the community.
2: All of the community members support us by buying ducks and showing up for the tournament, and it's something that brings in lots of tourists in the summer and people from Cyprus, and so we're just super glad to have that available in our community.
0: The funds from this year's event will be going toward a new greens mower for the course. Families gathered at Riverside Park on Sunday for the 45th annual Picnic in the Park, hosted by Innovation Federal Credit Union and the City of Swift Current. The free event featured live entertainment from local performers, children's games, community booths, and a concession where every item cost just $1. Sheldon Hess, Chief Financial Officer with Innovation Federal Credit Union, says the annual event has become a tradition for both the organization and the community.
3: Tradition for the organization, one that we look forward to every year. It's exciting for us to come out and kind of have a good time with the community and show our cooperative roots.
0: Picnic in the Park has been a Swift Current tradition since 1981, and organizers plan to bring the event back again next year. And cattle producers are being encouraged to weigh in on proposed changes to Canada's Farm Animal Care Code. The updated code of practice is open for comment until June 12th and could impact everyday operations on farms and ranches. CCA Vice President Ryan Breyerback says producer feedback is essential to ensure the rules are practical.
4: With the code of practice, it's not a law, it's a voluntary recommendation, but when you look at the provincial regulations, a lot of those reference the code of practice, so really that makes it like a law, and that's what they use to enforce animal welfare in the province.
0: While the code of practice isn't legislation, it is often used to guide enforcement of animal welfare rules.
5: Swift Current Online Sports.
0: The Swift Current Broncos made a pair of moves Monday afternoon, acquiring defenseman Cade Rudig as part of a trade with Everett. The Broncos sent the 6th overall pick in the upcoming CHL import draft to the Silvertips in exchange for Rudig, a puck-moving defenseman who recently helped Everett win a WHL championship. Swift Current also picked up the 21st overall selection in the import draft from Wenatchee, sending a 2027 second-round WHL prospects pick and a 2030 sixth-round pick the other way. New GM and head coach Travis Crickard says the timing of both deals was important.
6: Two deals needed to kind of happen simultaneously, so to speak, so that we could ensure we would still have a first-round import pick. Gosh, when did this start? It probably started a day or two after the Memorial Cup ended. It was a player that we really wanted on our team.
0: Rudig had 36 points last regular season and helped Everett capture the WHL title. The Swift Current 57 saw a big lead disappear last night in Medicine Hat. After jumping out to a 6-0 advantage and leading 10-5 in the sixth inning, the Mavericks scored 12 runs in the bottom half of the frame on their way to a 19-10 victory. Keegan Noller hit a grand slam and a solo home run in the loss, and the 57s fall to 2-6. Swift Current visits Moose Jaw tonight. And a pair of local motocross racers clinched first place in one of their races this past weekend for the Saskatchewan Motorsports Association 2026 Tour in Weyburn. The Swift Current Motocross Association's Cole Gunter secured first place in the 125 two-stroke category, as well as a third in the Vet Junior category. Also from Swift Current, Sawyer Ruff claimed first place in the 65cc for ages 7 to 9, in addition to 5th in the 65cc Open. Motocross will return with a doubleheader during the weekend of June 20th and 21st in Moose Jaw. And if something's happening in your community, from breaking news to big game scores, tell us first. Call 306-773-NEWS or visit swiftcurrentonline.com and click on Submit News.
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0: Good morning, it's Eric Adam taking a look at your five-day forecast. Today, increasing cloudiness early this morning. 30% chance of showers this afternoon with a risk of a thunderstorm. Wind southwest 20 kilometers an hour, becoming east 20 this afternoon. High of 21 with a UV index of 6 or high. Tonight, partly cloudy. Wind east 20 kilometers an hour, becoming west 30 overnight and a low of 11. Wednesday, mainly sunny, increasing cloudiness late in the morning, then a 60% chance of showers in the afternoon with another risk of a thunderstorm in the afternoon. Wind west 30 kilometers an hour, high 18. For Thursday, sunny and another high of 18. For Friday, a mix of sun and cloud with a 30% chance of showers and a high of 21. And on Saturday, cloudy with another 30% chance of showers and another high of 18. 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

0: You are listening to the Magic Morning Show brought to you by Pioneer Co-op just after 8 o'clock on this Tuesday morning. I'm Tara with you. Just heard there from Martin Garrix. And as I said, we are sitting at 8:08. And right now, it is your next chance to meet the player with the Swift Current 57s. Our good friend Chris Martin from Country 94.1 and Country 1490 had a chance to sit down and speak and meet with 57s player Anthony Hector.
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2: With your name?
3: My name is Anthony Hector.
2: Anthony, what position do you play?
3: I play shortstop and second base.
2: And a walk-up song for yourself?
3: It is called Here Comes the Money.
2: Now, where's your hometown?
3: Miami, Florida.
2: College, university?
3: So I just completed my sophomore season at Cerro Coso Community College up in California, and now I'm entering my junior year at Arizona Christian University.
2: Right on. Have you played at the WCBL before?
3: I have not, no.
2: First year, awesome. So what made you want to play for Swift Current?
3: Honestly, I just seen the past couple of years in the team, and I just want to turn the program around. That's pretty much it.
2: Right on. So what do you know, if anything, about Swift Current?
3: I do not know much about Swift Current. It's my first time in Canada, but I have been here for the past 3 days, and I'm enjoying myself so far. I like the culture.
2: Perfect. Any personal or team goals for the summer?
3: Just to turn the program around, like I said, you know.
2: What are your future ambitions with the sport itself?
3: Like these other guys said, just to play as long as I can. You know, this game has opened up many experiences and opportunities for me, so I'm just looking forward to the future in the game, yep.
2: Awesome. What age did you start playing baseball?
3: I started playing around 7 years old.
2: And do you have any specific great memory from playing ball?
3: Okay, so it actually happened this past year. I hit my first collegiate home run, so that was pretty cool. Yes, sir.
2: Absolutely. So, favorite baseball player or team?
3: I would have to say my favorite baseball player would be Manny Machado, just because he's a hometown kid from Miami. And my favorite team would be the Miami Marlins.
2: And favorite baseball movie or sports movie?
3: My favorite baseball movie would be The Field of Dreams. Love that movie.
2: Absolutely. Lastly, pregame meal or ritual. Do you have one?
3: Honestly, just any sort of fruit, like banana or oranges or something like that. So,
2: yeah.
3: Yes, sir.
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0: If you did not see her hosting the Tony Awards this past weekend, she did an absolutely phenomenal job. That woman needs to be on Broadway. She really does. That was, of course, Pink with Whatever You Want at 8:17 on the Magic Morning Show. Tara Garcia here with you. Hope you are having a terrific Tuesday morning. And today's Frontier Days giveaway is a chance for you to see the Roadhammers live when they take the grandstand stage on June the 26th. So if you would like to get your hands on those tickets, all you got to do is text the word hammer to the text line 306-773-0971 and you'll be entered in for your chance to win. We're going to be announcing our winner coming up just after 11 o'clock this morning. Again, all you got to do, text the word hammer to the text line 306-773-0971 and you'll be in for your chance to catch the Roadhammers live at Frontier Days.
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2: I'm Eric Adam. Here's what's coming up in news. The Court of Appeal in Regina saw a Swift Current man appeal a conviction and sentence stemming from an incident in 2023. The city of Swift Current will continue using Logan Spearing as its city solicitor. And there were ducks aplenty at the Streambank Golf Course in East End as part of the second annual Duck Derby. 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
2: Good morning, it's Eric Adam taking a look at your five-day forecast. Today, increasing cloudiness early this morning. 30% chance of showers this afternoon with a risk of a thunderstorm. Wind southwest 20 kilometers an hour, becoming east 20 this afternoon. High of 21 with a UV index of 6 or high. Tonight, partly cloudy. Wind east 20 kilometers an hour, becoming west 30 overnight and a low of 11. Wednesday, mainly sunny, increasing cloudiness late in the morning, then a 60% chance of showers in the afternoon with another risk of a thunderstorm in the afternoon. Wind west 30 kilometers an hour, high 18. For Thursday, sunny and another high of 18. For Friday, a mix of sun and cloud with a 30% chance of showers and a high of 21. And on Saturday, cloudy with another 30% chance of showers and another high of 18. 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
1: New one there from Madonna and Sabrina Carpenter with Bring Your Love. Tara Garcia here with you on the Magic Morning Show on Magic 97, brought to you by Pioneer Co-op. Hope you're having a terrific Tuesday morning. Now, today's impossible question was, according to research, men consume 82% of this product. What is it? We got some great guesses that came in this morning. Tammy actually texted us and she guessed Red Bull or energy drinks. Excellent guess. That is not the correct answer, though. We had quite a few good guesses on our Facebook page as well. Marlene said pasta. Montana said meat. Fast food. Mike said beer. But the actual answer, Maureen actually got it, and it was potato chips. So there you go. According to research, men consume 82% of potato chips. The more you know. So thanks for playing along to today's impossible question. Make sure you tune in again tomorrow morning at 7:50 for your next chance to play.

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3: Good morning. I'm Eric Haddam. The Court of Appeal in Regina saw a Swift Current man appeal a sexual interference conviction and sentence stemming from 2023. After being found guilty at trial, 25-year-old Zachary Fair was sentenced on the lone count in November. He was released from custody after filing a notice of appeal in December. Fair's lawyer listed issues with the trial judge's decision, including unequal reasoning, tailored evidence, the complainant's differing versions of events, and more. The court reserved its decision, and Swift Current Online will check back to see when a decision has been made. The City of Swift Current will continue using Logan Spearing as its city solicitor. Council approved a 2-year agreement Monday night after Spearing recently transferred to Argue Law. City Clerk Jackie Schlamp says the city invited local firms to submit expressions of interest before making the decision.
4: I believe it was 5 letters in total that were placed to the other law firms to let them know that we would be looking for city solicitor services.
3: Schlamp says the finalized contract is expected to be completed by the end of the week. There were ducks aplenty at the Streambank Golf Course in East End as part of their second annual Duck Derby. The event saw over 500 ducks being dropped off the suspension bridge next to the clubhouse. Nicole Girard is the volunteer president of the Streambank Golf Club.
5: Everybody can kind of stand and watch, and then the finish line is just, I don't know, maybe 75 feet down the river, and you can kind of video the finish, and everyone gets to kind of watch all the action happen.
3: Girard says she doesn't have an accurate funding total, but she anticipates it'll be close to last year's total of $8,900. Many different activities kept families busy at the 45th annual Picnic in the Park on Sunday. Children enjoyed free games, including a Hot Wheels track, fishing, ring toss, cornhole, and face painting, while the Swift Current Fire Department brought fire trucks for families to explore. Innovation Federal Credit Union Chief Financial Officer Sheldon Hess says community support is what makes the event special.
6: Normally we get 4,000 or 5,000 people at these events every year. It's going to be a little less this year from the looks of it, but it seems like it's starting to fill up a little bit, so we're looking forward to having a good afternoon.
3: Popular mascots Charlie Horse and Fat Cat also made appearances throughout the day. And cattle producers are watching trade developments closely as negotiations continue under CUSMA. Canadian Cattle Association Vice President Ryan Breyerback says there is a concern about possible U.S. tariffs later this summer, although beef may avoid being targeted. At the same time, country of origin labeling rules in the U.S. remain a risk for Canadian exports. He says maintaining a strong cross-border movement is critical for the industry.
7: Probably the biggest threat is July 20th. There's a deadline that Trump had put in where he's going to announce new tariffs. So there's probably going to be some Canadian products that get tariffs. July 20th, I would guess it'll be a 10-20% tariff.
3: Breyerback says there's a good chance we won't see tariffs on beef as Trump is trying to keep the price of beef down.
2: Swift Current Online Sports.
3: Swift Current Broncos GM and head coach Travis Crickard says the team has filled an important need on the back end with its latest trade. The Broncos acquired Everett defenseman Cade Rudig, sending the 6th overall pick in the CHL import draft to the Silvertips, while also bringing in a first-round import pick from Wenatchee in a separate deal. Crickard says the Broncos are targeting a mobile defenseman who can help transition the puck quickly.
8: Looking at our D-core as is, we definitely needed to improve the mobility and the ability to transition pucks to offense of our back end. And we really felt like Cade is someone who can do that and do that really well.
3: Rudig, a Humboldt product of former Swift Current Legionnaire, posted 36 points last season and adds championship experience after Everett's WHL title run. A pair of home runs from Keegan Noller wasn't enough for the Swift Current 57s Monday night. Noller hit a grand slam and drove in 5 runs, but Medicine Hat erased a 5-run deficit with a 12-run 6th inning to beat Swift Current 19-10. Jeremilo Malachi also homered for the 57s, who have now dropped 3 straight games. They're back in action tonight on the road against the Moose Jaw Miller Express. And the Swift Current Motocross Association was back in action over the weekend during round 2 of the Saskatchewan Motorsports Association's 2026 tour. 2 of the 5 local competitors who attended the event in Weyburn saw wins, capturing first place in one of their categories. Cole Gunter secured first place in the 125 two-stroke category, while Sawyer Ruff took home first place in the 65cc division for ages 7 to 9. Swift Current riders will travel next to Moose Jaw for a doubleheader June 20th and 21st. More local results are on Swift Current Online. 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
3: Good morning, it's Eric Adam taking a look at your five-day forecast. Today, increasing cloudiness early this morning, 30% chance of showers this afternoon with the risk of a thunderstorm. Wind southwest 20 kilometers an hour, becoming east 20 this afternoon with a high of 21 and a UV index of 6 or high. Tonight, partly cloudy, wind east 20 kilometers an hour, becoming west 30 overnight and a low of 11. For Wednesday, mainly sunny, increasing cloudiness late in the morning, then a 60% chance of showers in the afternoon with another risk of a thunderstorm in that afternoon. Wind west 30 kilometers an hour with a high of 18. For Thursday, sunny and another high of 18. For Friday, a mix of sun and cloud with a 30% chance of showers and a high of 21. And on Saturday, cloudy with a 30% chance of showers and another high of plus 18. 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

0: Drake featuring Majid Jordan with Hold On, We're Going Home. It is 8:42. I am Tara with you on the Magic Morning Show again, filling in this week for our good friend Colin Powers, who's on vacation. But right now, we are going to throw it on over to our good friend Chris Martins from Country 94 Wedding Country 1490, who a little earlier this morning had a chance to speak with the Swift Current Comprehensive High School track star, Jackson Tuplin.
1: We've got, I guess you could call it the Swift Current Comprehensive High School track star, Jackson Tuplin, is along with us. Good morning.
2: Good morning. How are you guys doing this morning?
1: I'm fantastic. How are you doing, Jackson?
2: Pretty good. It's a pleasure to be in today.
1: Excellent. Happy to have you along. So, first off, let's do a little review. This past weekend was the track and field provincials. Is that correct?
2: Yeah.
1: Okay, so you and quite a few athletes from the Southwest here were up there. And talk a little bit about your experience this year.
2: So this year was a bit of a curveball coming in. We've faced a fair bit of injury with the team, a few star players out star teammates out to injury. So we had to have some other roles filled and some guys stepping up. Coming into provincials, we really didn't know where we were going to shape out for the 5A championships, but we ended up doing better than we ever have, scoring 869 points, I want to say, which is almost 200 points over last year, which was already record-breaking, beating the next team by over at least double the amount of points. And then me personally coming in, it's the first year since grade 9 where I've came in healthy, but grade 9, I just wasn't very fit to be a track athlete yet.
1: Mm-hmm.
2: I find myself a fairly late bloomer, same as my dad. He didn't really get good at track either till about grade 12 and the first couple years of university. So coming in, I kind of knew I was in a pretty good place for all of my events. Long jump, not as much. It's something that just kind of, I just took it up not too long ago. It wasn't really going the way I planned for the longest time, but it kind of clicked right before provincials, and I'm like, okay, I have a shot at a medal here. Let's go. So I just think everything came together at the perfect time, and it shows. Like, I haven't had a year like this since, ever. This is the first year where I've kind of proved myself.
1: Right.
2: And every other year, I've either been hurt, like I said.
1: Mm-hmm.
2: Last year, only got a medal in pole vault. I had a messed up hamstring. So I'm just super grateful to be able to go out there and perform like how I know I can.
1: Absolutely. So Jackson, talk a little bit about that. Like you said, last year you were only able to do, you weren't at your best, and you're only able to get, a medal in the pole vault side. So did that, having that knowledge coming into this year serve as a big piece of motivation for you?
2: Yeah, I remember at the end of last year, I was heartbroken watching my team celebrate. I just felt like there's a part of me missing and I should have done more for the team. And looking at the podiums where I believed I should have been, or just the competitions I think I should have been in, which would have been pretty sweet because my brother was in that, the hurdle race where I think I would have had a pretty good shot in.
1: Mm-hmm.
2: He won that race, so to be able to race with him in his last year would have been pretty sweet. And just keeping that in the back of my mind, making sure it's the little things I have to keep track of, like small recovery things, so I don't get an injury again, which lasted me almost a year, and we still don't really know the cause of it. So just those injuries I've learned to stay away from them like the plague.
1: A good idea. Is a good idea. So let's talk about this past. What did you get medal-wise? How did you do?
2: So in long jump and the 200, I got silver medals, which are both not really my thing. But 200, I just give that all credit to my coaches. The workouts that they gave me, I wouldn't have been able to do without them. In the race, I started out, terrible start, and then I was probably in seventh in the final,
1: mm-hmm.
2: coming around the first bend. And just thanks to my coaches' training, I had the endurance to get around and hawk down a bunch of guys. Right there, photo finish, second place, and then long jump. I popped out a pretty good PB, 6:39, which in the grand scheme of things isn't very far, but for a multi-athlete, that's not too bad.
1: Yeah, for sure.
2: And then I got a golden pole vault, 4:30, not a PB, but I haven't really been able to practice that much because I've been so focused on my other events lately. So to go out there and jump 4:30 in a pretty good competition, the other athletes all had some pretty good jumps, so it was a super fun competition to be in.
1: Mm-hmm.
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8: Good morning, it's Eric Adam taking a look at your five-day forecast. Today, increasing cloudiness early this morning, 30% chance of showers this afternoon with a risk of a thunderstorm. Wind southwest 20 kilometers an hour, becoming east 20 this afternoon with a high of 21 and a UV index of 6 or high. Tonight, partly cloudy, wind east 20 kilometers an hour, becoming west 30 overnight and a low of 11. For Wednesday, mainly sunny, increasing cloudiness late in the morning, then a 60% chance of showers in the afternoon with another risk of a thunderstorm in that afternoon. Wind west 30 kilometers an hour with a high of 18. For Thursday, sunny and another high of 18. For Friday, a mix of sun and cloud with a 30% chance of showers and a high of 21. And on Saturday, cloudy with a 30% chance of showers and another high of plus 18. 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
1: Sam Drysdale with Cold Water, taking us into the 9 o'clock hour on this Tuesday morning. Tara with you on the Magic Morning Show, brought to you by Pioneer Co-op. We got your latest news, weather, and sports coming up from the Swift Current Online Newsroom. Make sure you stick around next hour. Some of our friends from Windscape Kite Festival are going to be stopping by. That's just around the corner. Going to have all the details on the way for you about that. And, of course, we've got some more great music on the way for you.
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3: I'm Eric Adam. 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Regina's Court of Appeals saw a Swift Current man appeal a conviction and sentence stemming from an incident in 2023. Swift Current City Council has approved a new 2-year agreement for city solicitor services. 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
3: Good morning. I'm Eric Adam. A local man convicted of a sexual offense against a person under the age of 16 returned to court yesterday, intending to appeal both the conviction and the sentence. Zachary Fair came before a 3-judge panel in the Court of Appeals in Regina, appealing a sexual interference conviction and sentence that included 14 months in prison, 36 months of probation, and a DNA order. The 25-year-old's lawyer listed uneven scrutiny, selective evidence, and the complainant's credibility as a few concerns, while the Crown argued that Fair's sentence was far too lenient. The court reserved its decision on both appeals. While the verdict is being reached, Fair will remain out on bail conditions. Swift Current City Council has approved a new 2-year agreement for city solicitor services. Council voted Monday night to continue working with lawyer Logan Spearing after his recent move to argue law. City Clerk Jackie Schlamp says the city reviewed multiple submissions before deciding to stay with Spearing.
9: We looked at, you know, the type of law that they focus in. We looked at their retainer service, their hourly rate for themselves or any associate that they may have assisting them with that work.
3: The agreement includes a monthly retainer structure, along with hourly billing for work completed outside scheduled meetings. Another duck derby in the books in support of the Streambank Golf Course in East End. This year's event saw over 500 ducks dropped into the stream at the 9-hole grass green course. Nicole Gerard, the volunteer president of the golf course, says the event was well supported by the community.
10: All of the community members support us by buying ducks and showing up for the tournament, and it's something that brings in lots of tourists in the summer and

0: people from Cyprus, and so we're just super glad to have that available in our community. And
1: the funds from this year's event will be going toward a new greens mower for the course. Families gathered at Riverside Park on Sunday for the 45th annual Picnic in the Park, hosted by Innovation Federal Credit Union and the City of Swift Current. The free event featured live entertainment from local performers, children's games, community booths, and a concession where every item cost just $1. Sheldon Hess, Chief Financial Officer with Innovation Federal Credit Union, says the annual event has become a tradition for both the organization and the community.
2: Tradition for the organization, one that we look forward to every year. It's exciting for us to come out and kind of have a good time with the community and show our cooperative roots.
1: Picnic in the Park has been a Swift Current tradition since 1981, and organizers plan to bring the event back again next year. And cattle producers are being encouraged to weigh in on proposed changes to Canada's Farm Animal Care Code. The updated code of practice is open for comment until June 12th and could impact everyday operations on farms and ranches. CCA Vice President Ryan Breyerback says producer feedback is essential to ensure the rules are practical.
3: With the code of practice, it's not a law. It's a voluntary recommendation, but when you look at the provincial regulations, a lot of those reference the code of practice, so really that makes it like a law, and that's what they use to enforce animal welfare in the province.
1: While the code of practice isn't legislation, it is often used to guide enforcement of animal welfare rules.
4: Swift Current Online Sports.
1: The Swift Current Broncos made a pair of moves Monday afternoon, acquiring defenseman Cade Rudig as part of a trade with Everett. The Broncos sent the 6th overall pick in the upcoming CHL import draft to the Silvertips in exchange for Rudig, a puck-moving defenseman who recently helped Everett win a WHL championship. Swift Current also picked up the 21st overall selection of the import draft from Wenatchee, sending a 2027 second-round WHL prospects pick and a 2030 sixth-round pick the other way. New GM and head coach Travis Crickard says the timing of both deals was important.
5: Two deals needed to kind of happen simultaneously, so to speak, so that we could ensure we would still have a first-round import pick. Gosh, when did this start? It probably started a day or two after the Memorial Cup ended. It was a player that we really wanted on our team.
1: Rudig had 36 points last regular season and helped Everett capture the WHL title. The Swift Current 57 saw a big lead disappear last night in Medicine Hat. After jumping out to a 6-0 advantage, a leading 10-5 in the sixth inning, the Mavericks scored 12 runs in the bottom half of the frame on their way to a 19-10 victory. Keegan Noller hit a grand slam and a solo home run in the loss, and the 57s fall to 2-6. Swift Current visits Moose Jaw tonight. And a pair of local motocross racers clinched first place in one of their races this past weekend for the Saskatchewan Motorsports Association 2026 Tour in Weyburn. The Swift Current Motocross Association's Cole Gunter secured first place in the 125 two-stroke category, as well as a third in the Vet Junior category. Also from Swift Current, Sawyer Ruff claimed first place in the 65cc for ages 7 to 9, in addition to 5th in the 65cc Open. Motocross will return with a doubleheader during the weekend of June 20th and 21st in Moose Jaw. And if something's happening in your community, from breaking news to big game scores, tell us first. Call 306-773-NEWS or visit SwiftCurrentOnline.com and click on Submit News.
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1: Good morning, it's Eric Adam taking a look at your 5-day forecast. Today, increasing cloudiness early this morning. 30% chance of showers this afternoon with a risk of a thunderstorm. Wind southwest 20 kilometers an hour, becoming east 20 this afternoon. High of 21 with a UV index of 6 or high. Tonight, partly cloudy. Wind east 20 kilometers an hour, becoming west 30 overnight and a low of 11. Wednesday, mainly sunny, increasing cloudiness late in the morning, then a 60% chance of showers in the afternoon with another risk of a thunderstorm in the afternoon. Wind west 30 kilometers an hour, high 18. For Thursday, sunny and another high of 18. For Friday, a mix of sun and cloud with a 30% chance of showers and a high of 21. And on Saturday, cloudy with another 30% chance of showers and another high of 18. 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

Alex Sampson with Misery, kicking off the 9 o'clock hour on this Tuesday morning on Magic 97. Tara with you till noon today. Just a reminder, today's Frontier Days giveaway. A chance for you to win a pair of tickets to see the Roadhammers taken to the grandstand stage of Frontier Days on June the 26th. And if you would like to get your hands on that pair of tickets, all you have to do is text the word hammer to the text line 306-773-0971, and you'll be entered in for your chance to win. We're going to be announcing our winner coming up just after 11 o'clock. Next break, we're going to hear from Keely from the Windscape Kite Festival. Make sure you stay tuned. Right now, it's Alex Warren, Fever Dream.

0: Tegan and Sarah with Closer, Tara with you on the Magic Morning Show on Magic 97. Now, one of my favorite festivals that comes here every year, of course, the Windscape Heist Festival and the Long Days Night Music Festival. And a little earlier this morning, Keely Williams stopped by to speak to our good friend Chris Martins about how planning is going for this festival that is just around the corner.
1: Right on. So let's talk a little bit about Long Days Night. Let's run through that lineup once again. Who do we have coming?
2: Absolutely. So Thursday, June 18th, next week, just over a week, we have Marcus Trummer. He's an Americana artist, a little bit country, a little bit blues, out of Calgary. We had him for our Winterruption this past year in February, and he opened for Samantha Martin, and it was an excellent show, so we thought we'd bring him back. On Friday, June 19th, we have Hutzel Drive out of Regina. They're a Ukrainian kitchen polka party dance band, very, very dancey. They've got a big horn section and that sort of stuff. And they are opening for Lemon Bucket Orchestra, who is a Ukrainian folk punk guerrilla sort of group. They're also very dancey. They've got a sousaphone. They've got all the horns, drums, crazy dancer, and they're very, very, very party band.
1: It's a lot of fun, basically.
2: They're going to be really good.
1: Yeah,
2: excellent.
1: Awesome.
2: If you want to be on your feet all night, that's the night to go to for
1: right
2: sure.
1: On.
2: And then on Saturday, wrapping up Long Days Night, June 20th, we have Blue Beach Band from Regina. They're a pop rock band, I would say. And then Peter and the Wolves, he plays old style rock and roll. So like Chuck Berry level, but it's all his own compositions. So it's new music, but it's in that style. And he wears the outfit and he's got the pompadour, and that'll be a great show. And then of course, closing out, we've got our after party, which will start at about 11:30 and it goes until 2 a.m. And that is headlined by local band Margaret's Medicine. So if you want to hear some classic rock, see our local bands, support them. That starts at about 11:30, and the after party is only $5 after midnight. And all of our shows, all three of them, are open to all ages. And if you are 15 and under, you get in free. And adults, tickets are $30 for Thursday, $35 for Friday and Saturday, or you can get all three shows for $90.
1: Dynamite. And then tickets are available?
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1: Fantastic. Now, of course, the event itself is going to be amazing with some incredible artists that are going to be coming through. But now you've got a little something else that you're going to be doing there, too. Is this available at Windscape and Long Days Night, or what does that look like?
2: Absolutely, yeah. So we have we've got a couple new things. We haven't released everything yet, but I can promo some stuff here now. So we do have commemorative temporary tattoos this year. We've got a tattoo booth. Very, very fun. We've got a vintage leather chair for it and everything.
1: Ooh,
2: it's going
1: to
2: look drapery and the neon sign and the whole thing, the whole shebang. So come get your tattoo. We had these hand-drawn by our festival artist and
1: then
2: digitized and printed by a Canadian company. So they are real tattoo art in the traditional American style, and there's four different types you can pick from, and these are to commemorate the 20th Windscape this year. And
1: fantastic.
2: They will be available at Long Days Night and Windscape Kite Festival in the rest tent. They're $4 each. They look great. Check out our socials to see them. We've done some posts. We did some staff testing to make sure they worked good, and they look really, really great. I'm really pleased with the results.
1: And we're going to be doing some temporary tattooing.
2: We will.
1: Here too,
2: we'll
1: so
2: get some new ink.
1: I'll get some
2: on
1: extra
2: Chris.
1: Color
2: yeah,
1: on me.
2: Yeah. And we also have some specialty dirty sodas this year. Nightjar Diner has made some soda flavors, some soda syrups. And this will be kind of the pre-release for those. So if you would like a limited edition specialized dirty soda at Long Days Night or Windscape, you can get one of those as well.
1: Awesome. So for lastly, Keely, anyone looking for any details, if they missed a band and they want to check out what they are, where can they get the information for the festivals and Windscape?
2: The music stuff is at longdaysnight.ca, and anything kite related is windscapekitefestival.ca. And of course, we are always looking for volunteers. The slots are filling, but if you would like to get in on any of that action, we have jobs for everybody. And we have jobs for all ages, so you can be out of the sun under a tent, you can be working with kids, you can be helping out in the field, you can be behind the scenes, wherever you'd like to be, we've got a job for you.
1: Fantastic. Keely, we appreciate you coming on by the show this morning.
2: Absolutely.
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7: Good morning, it's Eric Adam taking a look at your five-day forecast. Today, increasing cloudiness early this morning. 30% chance of showers this afternoon with a risk of a thunderstorm. Wind southwest 20 kilometers an hour, becoming east 20 this afternoon. High of 21 with a UV index of 6 or high. Tonight, partly cloudy. Wind east 20 kilometers an hour, becoming west 30 overnight and a low of 11. Wednesday, mainly sunny, increasing cloudiness late in the morning, then a 60% chance of showers in the afternoon with another risk of a thunderstorm in the afternoon. Wind west 30 kilometers an hour, high 18. For Thursday, sunny and another high of 18. For Friday, a mix of sun and cloud with a 30% chance of showers and a high of 21. And on Saturday, cloudy with another 30% chance of showers and another high of 18. 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

Mike DeMuro and DeNoro with Calling at 9:27 on this Tuesday morning. Of course, you are listening to the Magic Morning Show on Magic 97, brought to you by Pioneer Co-op. I am Tara here with you, getting you through your weekday morning. And for all my redheads out there, like myself, you're going to want to stay tuned because we're going to be talking about why the ginger gene is good for humanity, according to science. Going to let you know why coming up, but first, here's Kate McRae, Greedy.

0: The Weeknd featuring Daft Punk with Starboy. I am Tara with you on the Magic Morning Show, and it is Tuesday at 9:33. Now, I will say I spent a lot of my younger years trying to deny the fact that I had red hair. I would tell people it's strawberry blonde, it's not red, it's not ginger. But as I've become older, I've learned to embrace my red hair. And right now, we're going to talk about why the ginger gene is good for humanity. And this is according to science. Apparently, a new study investigating the DNA in Western Eurasia was done. And the study aimed to discover the effects of rising agriculture and pasteurization on human evolution, and concluded that there may have been hundreds of instances of directional selection, including the tendency for red hair. Now, previous research suggests that the reason for red hair and pale skin being part of the genome is linked to surviving in a temperature climate. Essentially, the presence of these genes allow for higher vitamin D retention, something that's hard to come by in cloudy parts of the world. Similarly, the new study identifies how a favor for fair skin was one of the strongest signals of increase over time, as it allows for heightened synthesis of vitamin D, especially in areas of low sunlight where people have little of the nutrient in their regular diet. So over 15,000 examples of ancient DNA and 6,000 from living individuals were used in this recent study. And the new study identifies that the challenges with previous methods and opens the door for a new discovery through extensive processes ultimately found that the Darwinian forces couple with allelic effects to present the genetic makeup of physical traits. So while the study didn't seek to answer why certain genes were favored, it did also suggest decreases apparently in male pattern baldness, type 2 diabetes, and risk of HIV. So the scientists also found a link with increased susceptibility to celiac disease due to the changed lifestyle of humans over the last few centuries. So there you go. Just another reason to give those redheads in your life an extra hug today, because they're good for humanity.
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10: Good morning, it's Eric Adam taking a look at your five-day forecast. Today, increasing cloudiness early this morning, 30% chance of showers this afternoon with a risk of a thunderstorm. Wind southwest 20 kilometers an hour, becoming east 20 this afternoon with a high of 21 and a UV index of 6 or high. Tonight, partly cloudy, wind east 20 kilometers an hour, becoming west 30 overnight and a low of 11. For Wednesday, mainly sunny, increasing cloudiness late in the morning, then a 60% chance of showers in the afternoon with another risk of a thunderstorm in that afternoon. Wind west 30 kilometers an hour with a high of 18. For Thursday, sunny and another high of 18. For Friday, a mix of sun and cloud with a 30% chance of showers and a high of 21. And on Saturday, cloudy with a 30% chance of showers and another high of plus 18. 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

0: Mariana's Trench with Rhythm of Your Heart. 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You are listening to The Morning Show here on Magic 97, brought to you by Pioneer Co-op and myself, Tara Garcia. We are quickly approaching the 10 o'clock hour. Got your latest news, weather, and sports coming up from the Swift Current Online Newsroom. Before we get to the next hour, though, let's take a look at what's happening with our Swift Cup page on Swift Current Online. Of course, we are into the finals of the Stanley Cup playoffs, and this year during NHL playoff time, we of course made it local by assigning playoff teams to local businesses. And so right now in the finals, we have our Drain Guys Hurricanes going up against the Casey's Golden Knights. Now, of course, they have played three games already. Casey's Golden Knights are leading the series so far 2-1, but the next game is going to be happening tonight. That's right. So we will see what's happening after the game happens tonight against the Drain Guys Hurricanes and the Casey's Golden Knights. And eventually, we will see who will reign as the 2026 Swift Cup champion.
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2: I'm Eric Adam. Here's what's coming up in news. The Court of Appeal in Regina saw a Swift Current man appeal a conviction and sentence stemming from an incident in 2023. The City of Swift Current will continue using Logan Spearing as its city solicitor. And there were ducks aplenty at the Streambank Golf Course in East End as part of the second annual Duck Derby. 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
1: Good morning. I'm Eric Haddam. The Court of Appeal in Regina saw a Swift Current man appeal a sexual interference conviction and sentence stemming from 2023. After being found guilty at trial, 25-year-old Zachary Fair was sentenced on the lone count in November. He was released from custody after filing a notice of appeal in December. Fair's lawyer listed issues with the trial judge's decision, including unequal reasoning, tailored evidence, the complainant's differing versions of events, and more. The court reserved its decision, and Swift Current Online will check back to see when a decision has been made. The City of Swift Current will continue using Logan Spearing as its city solicitor. Council approved a two-year agreement Monday night after Spearing recently transferred to Argue Law. City Clerk Jackie Schlamp says the city invited local firms to submit expressions of interest before making the decision.
2: I believe it was five letters in total that were placed to the other law firms to let them know that we would be looking for city solicitor services.
1: Schlamp says the final

0: This contract is expected to be completed by the end of the week. There were ducks aplenty at the Streambank Golf Course in East End as part of their second annual Duck Derby. The event saw over 500 ducks being dropped off the suspension bridge next to the clubhouse. Nicole Girard is the volunteer president of the Streambank Golf Club.
1: Everybody can kind of stand and watch, and then the finish line is just, I don't know, maybe 75 feet down the river, and you can kind of video the finish, and everyone gets to kind of watch all the action happen.
0: Girard says she doesn't have an accurate funding total, but she anticipates it'll be close to last year's total of $8,900. Many different activities kept families busy at the 45th annual Picnic in the Park on Sunday. Children enjoyed free games, including a Hot Wheels track, fishing, ring toss, cornhole, and face painting, while the Swift Current Fire Department brought fire trucks for families to explore. Innovation Federal Credit Union Chief Financial Officer Sheldon Hess says community support is what makes the event special.
2: Normally we get 4,000 or 5,000 people at these events every year. It's going to be a little less this year from the looks of it, but it seems like it's starting to fill up a little bit, so we're looking forward to having a good afternoon.
0: Popular mascots Charlie Horse and Fat Cat also made appearances throughout the day. And cattle producers are watching trade developments closely as negotiations continue under CUSMA. Canadian Cattle Association Vice President Ryan Breyerback says there is a concern about possible U.S. tariffs later this summer, although beef may avoid being targeted. At the same time, country of origin labeling rules in the U.S. remain a risk for Canadian exports. He says maintaining a strong cross-border movement is critical for the industry.
3: Probably the bigger threat is July 20th. There's a deadline that Trump would put in where he's going to announce new tariffs. So there's probably going to be some Canadian products that get tariffs. July 20th, I would guess it'll be a 10-20% tariff.
0: Breyerback says there's a good chance we won't see tariffs on beef as Trump is trying to keep the price of beef down.
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0: Swift Current Broncos GM and head coach Travis Crickard says the team has filled an important need on the back end with its latest trade. The Broncos acquired Everett defenseman Cade Rudig, sending the 6th overall pick in the CHL import draft to the Silvertips, while also bringing in a first-round import pick from Wenatchee in a separate deal. Crickard says the Broncos are targeting a mobile defenseman who can help transition the puck quickly.
5: Looking at our D-core as is, we definitely needed to improve the mobility and the ability to transition pucks to offense of our back end. And we really felt like Cade is someone who can do that and do that really well.
0: Rudig, a Humboldt product of former Swift Current Legionnaire, posted 36 points last season and adds championship experience after Everett's WHL title run. A pair of home runs from Keegan Noller wasn't enough for the Swift Current 57s Monday night. Noller hit a grand slam and drove in 5 runs, but Medicine Hat erased a 5-run deficit with a 12-run 6th inning to beat Swift Current 19-10. Jaramillo Malachi also homered for the 57s, who have now dropped 3 straight games. They're back in action tonight on the road against the Moose Jaw Miller Express. And the Swift Current Motocross Association was back in action over the weekend during round 2 of the Saskatchewan Motorsports Association's 2026 Tour. 2 of the 5 local competitors who attended the event in Weyburn saw wins, capturing first place in one of their categories. Cole Gunter secured first place in the 125 two-stroke category, while Sawyer Ruff took home first place in the 65cc division for ages 7 to 9. Swift Current riders will travel next to Moose Jaw for a doubleheader June 20th and 21st. More local results are on Swift Current Online. 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
0: Good morning, it's Eric Adam taking a look at your 5-day forecast. Today, increasing cloudiness early this morning, 30% chance of showers this afternoon with a risk of a thunderstorm. Wind southwest 20 kilometers an hour, becoming east 20 this afternoon with a high of 21 and a UV index of 6 or high. Tonight, partly cloudy, wind east 20 kilometers an hour, becoming west 30 overnight and a low of 11. For Wednesday, mainly sunny, increasing cloudiness late in the morning, then a 60% chance of showers in the afternoon with another risk of a thunderstorm in that afternoon. Wind west 30 kilometers an hour with a high of 18. For Thursday, sunny and another high of 18. For Friday, a mix of sun and cloud with a 30% chance of showers and a high of 21. And on Saturday, cloudy with a 30% chance of showers and another high of plus 18. 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

0: Preston Pablo, because I do, kicking off the 10 o'clock hour here on the Magic Morning Show on this Tuesday morning. And of course, the show is brought to you by Pioneer Co-op with myself, Tara Garcia, filling in for our good friend Colin Powers, who's off on a well-deserved vacation this week. Make sure you stay tuned. Coming up, going to tell you about an invention I just found out about that makes me very happy. I'm going to have all the details. But first, Lady Gaga, Runway.
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0: It's as Canadian as maple syrup, toques, and poutine. The Swift Cup. 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
7: Good morning, it's Eric Adam taking a look at your five-day forecast. Today, increasing cloudiness early this morning. 30% chance of showers this afternoon with a risk of a thunderstorm. Wind southwest 20 kilometers an hour, becoming east 20 this afternoon. High of 21 with a UV index of 6 or high. Tonight, partly cloudy. Wind east 20 kilometers an hour, becoming west 30 overnight and a low of 11. Wednesday, mainly sunny, increasing cloudiness late in the morning, then a 60% chance of showers in the afternoon with another risk of a thunderstorm in the afternoon. Wind west 30 kilometers an hour, high 18. For Thursday, sunny and another high of 18. For Friday, a mix of sun and cloud with a 30% chance of showers and a high of 21. And on Saturday, cloudy with another 30% chance of showers and another high of 18. 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

Tara with you on Magic 97 Morning Show. Just heard there from Talk with Time Machine. Now, one of my pet peeves, one of the things that I hate the most is sunscreen. I don't like it. I don't like the feel of it. I don't like putting it on, especially the cream. I usually have to get a spray. I don't like putting it on other people. I just do not like sunscreen. But I myself am quite fair and burn very easily, so of course I have to wear it. However, I just found out that there is actually a sunscreen machine. That's right. It looks similar to kind of like a self-tanning machine where you stand inside the machine, you pick the SPF that you want, whatever number, and then it just, you stand there and it sprays you. I feel like all of my prayers have been answered now that I found out about this invention, because I certainly would use that a lot. I think I might have to look and see how much it would cost me to buy one of those, because that would certainly solve all my problems, at least the sunscreen ones. On the way for you right now, we got some great music. It's Zara Larsson with Midnight Sun.

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11: Good morning, it's Eric Adam taking a look at your five-day forecast. Today, increasing cloudiness early this morning, 30% chance of showers this afternoon with a risk of a thunderstorm. Wind southwest 20 kilometers an hour, becoming east 20 this afternoon with a high of 21 and a UV index of 6 or high. Tonight, partly cloudy, wind east 20 kilometers an hour, becoming west 30 overnight and a low of 11. For Wednesday, mainly sunny, increasing cloudiness late in the morning, then a 60% chance of showers in the afternoon with another risk of a thunderstorm in that afternoon. Wind west 30 kilometers an hour with a high of 18. For Thursday, sunny and another high of 18. For Friday, a mix of sun and cloud with a 30% chance of showers and a high of 21. And on Saturday, cloudy with a 30% chance of showers and another high of plus 18. 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

0: The one and only Sean Desmond and Night Like This. It is 10:45 on this Tuesday morning. Kara hanging out with you until noon today. We are down to your final few minutes to enter our Frontier Days giveaway this morning. Your chance to win a pair of tickets to see the Roadhammers take to the grandstand stage at Frontier Days coming up on June the 26th. If you would like to get in the running for your chance to win those tickets, all you got to do is text the word hammer to the text line 306-773-0971 and you'll be entered in for your chance to win. Gonna announce our winner coming up just after 11 o'clock.
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2: I'm Eric Adam. Here's what's coming up in news. Regina's Court of Appeal saw a Swift Current man appeal a conviction and sentence stemming from an incident in 2023. Swift Current City Council has approved a new two-year agreement for city solicitor services. And another duck derby in the books in support of the Streambank Golf Course in East End. 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
1: Good morning. I'm Eric Haddam. A local man convicted of a sexual offense against a person under the age of 16 returned to court yesterday, intending to appeal both the conviction and the sentence. Zachary Fair came before a three-judge panel in the Court of Appeals in Regina, appealing a sexual interference conviction and sentence that included 14 months in prison, 36 months of probation, and a DNA order. The 25-year-old's lawyer listed uneven scrutiny, selective evidence, and the complainant's credibility as a few concerns, while the Crown argued that Fair's sentence was far too lenient. The court reserved its decision on both appeals. While the verdict is being reached, Fair will remain out on bail conditions. Swift Current City Council has approved a new two-year agreement for city solicitor services. Council voted Monday night to continue working with lawyer Logan Spearing after his recent move to RU Law. City Clerk Jackie Schlamp says the city reviewed multiple submissions before deciding to stay with Spearing.
2: We looked at, you know, the type of law that they focus in. We looked at their retainer service, their hourly rate for themselves or any associate that they may have assisting them with that work.
1: The agreement includes a monthly retainer structure, along with hourly billing for work completed outside scheduled meetings. Another duck derby.

0: in the books in support of the Stream Bank Golf Course in East End. This year's event saw over 500 ducks dropped into the stream at the 9-hole grass green course. Nicole Gerard, the volunteer president of the golf course, says the event was well supported by the community.
1: All of the community members support us by buying ducks and showing up for the tournament, and it's something that brings in lots of tourists in the summer and people from Cyprus, and so we're just super glad to have that available in our community.
0: The funds from this year's event will be going toward a new greens mower for the course. Families gathered at Riverside Park on Sunday for the 45th annual Picnic in the Park, hosted by Innovation Federal Credit Union and the City of Swift Current. The free event featured live entertainment from local performers, children's games, community booths, and a concession where every item cost just $1. Sheldon Hess, Chief Financial Officer with Innovation Federal Credit Union, says the annual event has become a tradition for both the organization and the community.
2: Tradition for the organization, one that we look forward to every year. It's exciting for us to come out and kind of have a good time with the community and show our cooperative roots.
0: Picnic in the Park has been a Swift Current tradition since 1981, and organizers plan to bring the event back again next year. And cattle producers are being encouraged to weigh in on proposed changes to Canada's Farm Animal Care Code. The updated code of practice is open for comment until June 12th and could impact everyday operations on farms and ranches. CCA Vice President Ryan Breyerback says producer feedback is essential to ensure the rules are practical.
3: With the code of practice, it's not a law, it's a voluntary recommendation. But when you look at the provincial regulations, a lot of those reference the code of practice. So really that makes it like a law, and that's what they use to enforce animal welfare in the province.
0: While the code of practice isn't legislation, it is often used to guide enforcement of animal welfare rules.
4: Swift Current Online Sports.
0: The Swift Current Broncos made a pair of moves Monday afternoon, acquiring defenseman Cade Rudig as part of a trade with Everett. The Broncos sent the 6th overall pick in the upcoming CHL import draft to the Silvertips in exchange for Rudig, a puck-moving defenseman who recently helped Everett win a WHL championship. Swift Current also picked up the 21st overall selection in the import draft from Wenatchee, sending a 2027 second-round WHL prospects pick and a 2030 sixth-round pick the other way. New GM and head coach Travis Crickard says the timing of both deals was important.
5: Two deals needed to kind of happen simultaneously, so to speak, so that we could ensure we would still have a first-round import pick. Gosh, when did this start? It probably started a day or two after the Memorial Cup ended. It was a player that we really wanted on our team.
0: Rudig had 36 points last regular season and helped Everett capture the WHL title. The Swift Current 57 saw a big lead disappear last night in Medicine Hat. After jumping out to a 6-0 advantage, leading 10-5 in the sixth inning, the Mavericks scored 12 runs in the bottom half of the frame on their way to a 19-10 victory. Keegan Noller hit a grand slam and a solo home run in the loss, and the 57s fall to 2-6. Swift Current visits Moose Jaw tonight. And a pair of local motocross racers clinched first place in one of their races this past weekend for the Saskatchewan Motorsports Association 2026 Tour in Weyburn. The Swift Current Motocross Association's Cole Gunter secured first place in the 125 two-stroke category, as well as a third in the Vet Junior category. Also from Swift Current, Sawyer Ruff claimed first place in the 65cc for ages 7 to 9, in addition to 5th in the 65cc Open. Motocross will return with a doubleheader during the weekend of June 20th and 21st in Moose Jaw. And if something's happening in your community, from breaking news to big game scores, tell us first. Call 306-773-NEWS or visit swiftcurrentonline.com and click on Submit News.
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0: Good morning, it's Eric Adam taking a look at your 5-day forecast. Today, increasing cloudiness early this morning, 30% chance of showers this afternoon with a risk of a thunderstorm. Wind southwest 20 kilometers an hour, becoming east 20 this afternoon, high of 21 with a UV index of 6 or high. Tonight, partly cloudy, wind east 20 kilometers an hour, becoming west 30 overnight and a low of 11. Wednesday, mainly sunny, increasing cloudiness late in the morning, then a 60% chance of showers in the afternoon with another risk of a thunderstorm in the afternoon. Wind west 30 kilometers an hour, high 18. For Thursday, sunny and another high of 18. For Friday, a mix of sun and cloud with a 30% chance of showers and a high of 21. And on Saturday, cloudy with another 30% chance of showers and another high of 18. 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

Nelly Furtado with Electric Circus. It is 11:12 on this Tuesday morning on the Magic Morning Show, brought to you by Pioneer Co-op. Tara hanging out with you. Hope you're having a terrific day. Just a reminder, want to make sure you keep an eye out and track down our Southwest Explorer, Violet Soretsky, when she is traveling around the Southwest throughout the summer at events including fairs, rodeos, frontier days, you name it, she will be at it. And you want to make sure you spot the Southwest Explorer truck as well. And when you do, scan the QR code on the side. That'll take you to the contest page where you can enter to win some weekly prizes. And this week, we got a chance for you to win $200 in gift certificates from our friends at B&A Petroleum. So again, if you see Violet out and about in the Southwest Explorer truck, make sure you scan that QR code and enter for your chance to win. You'll be able to find out a number of events coming up this week, including the kickoff to summer at the center here in town tomorrow, Lancer Rodeo on Friday, and then Saturday she'll be at both the Dory's House Color Run as well as the Mankota Rodeo. And if you ever want to know where you can find Violet throughout the summer, check out the calendar on the Southwest Explorer page on Swift Current Online. Right now it's Somber, Homewrecker.

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4: Good morning, it's Eric Adam taking a look at your 5-day forecast. Today, increasing cloudiness early this morning. 30% chance of showers this afternoon with a risk of a thunderstorm. Wind southwest 20 kilometers an hour, becoming east 20 this afternoon. High of 21 with a UV index of 6 or high. Tonight, partly cloudy. Wind east 20 kilometers an hour, becoming west 30 overnight and a low of 11. Wednesday, mainly sunny, increasing cloudiness late in the morning, then a 60% chance of showers in the afternoon with another risk of a thunderstorm in the afternoon. Wind west 30 kilometers an hour, high 18. For Thursday, sunny and another high of 18. For Friday, a mix of sun and cloud with a 30% chance of showers and a high of 21. And on Saturday, cloudy with another 30% chance of showers and another high of 18. 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

Oh, that was Loud Luxury taking us into 11:29 on this Tuesday morning. Tarek with you on the Magic Morning Show brought to you by Pioneer Co-op. Want to send out a big congratulations to Mike Kluk. I hope I said that right. He is the winner of that pair of tickets to see the Roadhammers taken to the Grandstand stage June 26th at Frontier Days. So congratulations, Mike. You can stop by the station anytime to pick up those tickets. And make sure you tune in again tomorrow morning for your next chance to win with our Frontier Days giveaways. Right now, it is Justin Bieber, Speed Demon.

0: It's as Canadian as maple syrup, toques, and poutine. The Swift Cup. 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
7: Good morning, it's Eric Adam taking a look at your five-day forecast. Today, increasing cloudiness early this morning, 30% chance of showers this afternoon with a risk of a thunderstorm. Wind southwest 20 kilometers an hour, becoming east 20 this afternoon with a high of 21 and a UV index of 6 or high. Tonight, partly cloudy, wind east 20 kilometers an hour, becoming west 30 overnight and a low of 11. For Wednesday, mainly sunny, increasing cloudiness late in the morning, then a 60% chance of showers in the afternoon with another risk of a thunderstorm in that afternoon. Wind west 30 kilometers an hour with a high of 18. For Thursday, sunny and another high of 18. For Friday, a mix of sun and cloud with a 30% chance of showers and a high of 21. And on Saturday, cloudy with a 30% chance of showers and another high of plus 18. 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

0: Fireproof. That was Coleman Hell at 11:44 on this Tuesday morning, taking us into the noon hour and the lunch hour. So if you're getting kind of peckish, that's probably why. Tara Garcia here with you on the Magic Morning Show. But that's just about it for me today. Thank you so much for joining me here on the show this morning. Hope you have a great rest of your Tuesday. I had such a great time. We're going to do it again tomorrow morning. I'll be back with you bright and early. I'll talk to you then. Take care.
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1: Good afternoon. I'm Hita Michaels. A Swift Current Grade 7 student is bringing home national honors from the Canada-wide Science Fair. Central School's Simon Ilukin earned a Gold Excellence Award, was named the junior winner of the Beattie Center for Species Discovery Award, and picked up $9,000 in university scholarships.
2: It meant a lot to me as the money that comes with it could help me get funding for my next projects. And the gold medal, it came with two scholarships, which could give me a boost on my post-secondary education.
1: Ilukin was one of just 10 junior competitors across Canada to receive a gold award. It was a weekend of remembrance in Swift Current as the community came together to honor the 82nd anniversary of the D-Day landings. The ceremony took place on Saturday with around 35 people in attendance at the Cenotaph in Memorial Park. John Griffin, public relations officer with the Swift Current Legion, was appreciative of the support from the community.
3: We really appreciate everyone coming out and taking the time to honor and remember our comrades, especially those who gave their lives in the service of freedom.
1: D-Day marked the largest military amphibious landing in history. A community bowling fundraiser in Swift Current drew a strong turnout over the weekend in support of a local man battling cancer. Pins for a Purpose for Rob Dahl brought in more than 80 people on Sunday, with teams competing while raffle and silent auction.

0: Donations helped raise additional money for the family. Organizer Dwight Butler says that the support from the community was incredible.
1: It's amazing. Every place that I went to, everyone had a story about how cancer has touched them in some way with family members or themselves personally and their families.
0: Dahl is currently undergoing treatment in Saskatoon for stage 3 colorectal cancer. Swift Current City Council has officially proclaimed June 8th through the 12th as Philippine Independence Week. The proclamation was presented Monday night during City Council's regular meeting alongside recognition of Filipino Heritage Month throughout June. Southwest Newcomer Welcome Center Executive Director Diana Bahe says that this week is about culture, history, and community.
2: For many of us, Philippine Independence Week is more than a historical date. It's a reminder of where we come from, the sacrifices of those before us, and the strength that helped our families build new lives across the world.
0: Bahe also highlighted the contributions Filipino families continue to make across Swift Current in Southwest Saskatchewan. And we're starting to see an increase in insect activity. AAFC field crop entomologist Dr. Megan Venkoski says producers should be watching for pea leaf weevil, noting annual surveys are just getting underway across the prairies.
3: In Alberta, Saskatchewan, and more in Manitoba, we are conducting an annual monitoring program to determine where pea leaf weevil is found on the prairies and to estimate their abundance in those locations. And all of that information goes into maps that the prairie provinces post on their websites, but also that we post on the Prairie Pest Monitoring Network website.
0: She adds producers in southern Alberta and Manitoba should be especially alert as last year's pressure could carry forward into this season.
4: Swift Current Online Sports.
0: A local wrestler has claimed a silver medal at the national level. Swift Current's Aaliyah Nickel competed at the 2026 Canadian Wrestling Championships in Montreal at the end of May. She made it to the final, but Nickel says it was her quarterfinal match that she was most proud of.
5: I went into the match pretty calm, pretty loose, feeling like ready, and she was a really good opponent. She caught me, and I was down 6-3 with about a minute left in the second period, and in that last 56 seconds, I was able to pin her as well and get it back, get the win, and head into the final.
0: Nickel says that she's very appreciative of the support from her coaches and teammates throughout her career. A Swift Current Legion Billiards team is bringing home a top five finish from Nationals. The Royal Canadian Legion Branch 56 squad finished fourth at the National Billiards Championship in Winnipeg after qualifying through provincials in Rosetown earlier this year. Team captain Richard Lee says the competition featured the best players from across the country.
6: Every match is a tough match. There's no weak competition. You know, these are the best players out of every province.
0: The team included Richard Lee, Bill Lee, Wayne Westbury, and Ward Schultz. The Swift Current 57s wrap up a four-game road trip tonight at Ross Wells Park, looking to snap a three-game losing streak. Coming off a 19-10 loss last night in Medicine Hat, the 2-6 57s will be facing the 4-4 Moose Jaw Miller Express. Swift Current's gone 1-1 against Moose Jaw this season and will host the Miller Express at Mitchell Field tomorrow night. First pitch this evening is set for 7:05 p.m. And if you have a story tip or score to share, make sure to let us know. Give us a call to 306-773-NEWS or submit it anytime online at swiftcurrentonline.com by clicking on Submit News.
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0: For today, mainly cloudy out there with a good chance of a thunderstorm this afternoon, getting to a high of 21. For tonight, partly cloudy and a low of 11. Tomorrow, that chance for rain continues with a risk of a thunderstorm and a high of 18. Thursday looks like sunshine and a high of 18. Friday, it's going to be both sun and cloud with a chance of rain and a high of 21. Saturday, cloudy skies, a chance of rain and a high of 18. Local news, local weather, and local sports. 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

0: Good afternoon. I'm Darian, folks. Our 25K payday grand prize winner was just announced yesterday. On Friday morning, we surprised Kevin Harden with the $19,000 prize while he was golfing at Chinook Golf Course. After qualifying as a finalist, he said, "I knew my odds were good at the $1,000 prize, but then saw the balloons and thought this might be a little bigger than just $1,000. Congrats to Kevin. You can read the full story on Swift Current Online.
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13: For today, mainly cloudy out there with a good chance of a thunderstorm this afternoon, getting to a high of 21. For tonight, partly cloudy and a low of 11. Tomorrow, that chance for rain continues with a risk of a thunderstorm and a high of 18. Thursday looks like sunshine and a high of 18. Friday, it's going to be both sun and cloud with a chance of rain and a high of 21. Saturday, cloudy skies, a chance of rain and a high of 18. Local news, local weather, and local sports. 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

0: Juno Award winner Jake Vaderland and the River Boys had a sold-out show at the Lyric Theater on Friday night. They stopped into the studio in the afternoon to perform a song live on air, and we'll replay that interview with them and the song shortly.
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5: Today, we're looking like a high of 21 in Swift Current with a chance of a thunderstorm. For tonight, it's going to be a low of 11 and getting cloudy. Tomorrow, those clouds turn into a chance of a thunderstorm again with a high of 18 degrees, while Thursday is another high of 18 with sunny skies. Friday, it's going to be 21 with both sun and cloud and a chance of rain. Saturday, similar conditions and a high of 18. Local news, local weather, local sports. 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
2: It was a weekend of remembrance in Swift Current as the community came together to honor the 82nd anniversary of the D-Day landings. And a community bowling fundraiser in Swift Current drew a strong turnout over the weekend in support of a local man battling cancer. 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
1: Good afternoon. I'm Hida Michaels. National recognition is heading back to Swift Current thanks to a local science fair project. Central School student Simon Ilukin earned a gold medal at the Canada-wide Science Fair for research focused on controlling hazelnut weevil populations.
2: I use CRISPR activation technology to accelerate shell hardening traits in Corallus avellana, which is the cultivated hazelnut, in order for the nut weevil to not penetrate it.
1: Ilukin says the technology could provide a more environmentally friendly alternative to traditional pesticides. Community members in Swift Current came together over the weekend to honor the 82nd anniversary of the D-Day landings. The Royal Canadian Legion Branch 56 hosted a special remembrance ceremony on Saturday to honor the milestone. John Griffin is the public relations officer with the Legion Branch 56.
3: Absolutely. It means a lot to me personally, as well as it means a lot to our veterans and the Legion.
1: Griffin says he's grateful to see the community come together to honor those that have served. Swift Current bowlers rolled strikes for a cause over the weekend. Pins for a Purpose for Rob Dahl featured 25 teams of two, along with raffle prizes and silent auction items donated by local businesses. Organizer Dwight Butler says that he was pleasantly surprised by the turnout.
4: It was actually really good. I was a little worried for the turnout, but we ended up having there would be 80-plus people there.
1: Butler says the fundraiser raised a significant amount of money for Dahl and his family as he continues cancer treatment in Saskatoon. The Filipino community in Swift Current was recognized Monday night at City Hall. Council officially proclaimed June 8th through the 12th as Philippine Independence Week during a presentation from members of the Filipino Association of Swift Current and Area. Executive Director of the Southwest Newcomer Welcome Center, Diana Bahe, says this year's theme is Pagaga Kisa, meaning unity.
5: This year's theme from the Filipino Association of Saskatchewan, Canada is Pagkakaisa, which means unity. For us, unity isn't just a slogan. It's something we live.
1: Bahe says the proclamation reflects the welcoming nature of Swift Current and its community. Dr. Megan Vankowski, field crop entomologist with Agriculture and Agri-Food Canada in Saskatoon, says warm weather has accelerated the development of Bertha armyworm. She says recent conditions have pushed the insect close to adult emergence.
6: So our models are showing that pupal development is nearly finished for Bertha armyworm, and that means that we could start to see adults flying in the next week or so. So if people are putting out pheromone traps, next week, I believe, is when the provinces are planning to start their pheromone trap monitoring network program. Shortly thereafter, it'll be time to start watching for eggs and for larvae.
1: More information on insect development can be found on the Prairie Pest Monitoring Network website.
0: Swift Current Online Sports.
1: A local wrestler is coming home with some hardware. After competing in the 2026 Canadian Wrestling Championships in Montreal, Swift Current's Aaliyah Nickel finished the tournament with a silver medal in the senior women's 68-kilogram division. Although the loss was a disappointment for Nickel, she's still appreciative to be

0: competing at that level.
1: I just wasn't able to get my stuff. She definitely wrestled a lot better than I did, and it's a little disappointing to, of course, lose, but I definitely learned a lot, and I'm always happy to step on the mat. Like, every day is a great day when you get to wrestle.
0: Despite the loss, Nichols said that the experience provided her with valuable lessons as she continues her career at the national level. A team from Swift Current's Royal Canadian Legion Branch 56 placed fourth at the National Legion Billiards Championship in Winnipeg. The team earned its trip to Nationals after winning a playoff against another Swift Current team at Provincials in Rosetown. Team captain Richard Lee says this year's event was especially meaningful because it was the first time the full team was able to attend together.
2: This is the first time my brother Bill has been able to go because he's not able to fly. And because it was in Winnipeg, he drove over there. So this is the first time we've had our full team at Nationals.
0: Lee says the team plans to continue competing ahead of next spring's provincial tournament. The Swift Current 57s will try to avoid a four-game losing streak tonight when they visit the Moose Jaw Miller Express. The 57s enter the game at 2-6 after dropping a 19-10 decision in Medicine Hat on Monday night, despite Keegan Noller hitting a grand slam and finishing with 5 RBI. Moose Jaw comes in at 4-4 with the season series tied at one game apiece. First pitch from Ross Wells Park is set for 7:05 tonight before the two teams meet again tomorrow night at Mitchell Field. From local news to local sports, we're here for your updates. 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
0: Today, we're looking like a high of 21 in Swift Current with a chance of a thunderstorm. For tonight, it's going to be a low of 11 and getting cloudy. Tomorrow, those clouds turn into a chance of a thunderstorm again with a high of 18 degrees, while Thursday is another high of 18 with sunny skies. Friday, it's going to be 21 with both sun and cloud and a chance of rain. Saturday, similar conditions and a high of 18. Local news, local weather, local sports. That's what's on SwiftCurrentOnline.com.
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3: For today, mainly cloudy out there with a good chance of a thunderstorm this afternoon, getting to a high of 21. For tonight, partly cloudy and a low of 11. Tomorrow, that chance for rain continues with a risk of a thunderstorm and a high of 18. Thursday looks like sunshine and a high of 18. Friday, it's going to be both sun and cloud with a chance of rain and a high of 21. Saturday, cloudy skies, a chance of rain and a high of 18. Local news, local weather, and local sports. 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
6: Today, we're looking like a high of 21 in Swift Current with a chance of a thunderstorm. For tonight, it's going to be a low of 11 and getting cloudy. Tomorrow, those clouds turn into a chance of a thunderstorm again with a high of 18 degrees, while Thursday is another high of 18 with sunny skies. Friday, it's going to be 21 with both sun and cloud and a chance of rain. Saturday, similar conditions and a high of 18. Local news, local weather, local sports. 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
7: 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You got

0: theory of a dead man. Frontier Days is coming up just around the corner. We've got some tickets that we're giving away the next couple weeks, and today I've got a pair of tickets to Quick Dick McDick, who's on the Frontier Days main stage Thursday, June 25th. And what we're going to do for the giveaway is the first caller after 4 p.m. today will win the tickets, and the number to call is 773-0971.
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2: A community bowling fundraiser in Swift Current drew a strong turnout over the weekend in support of a local man battling cancer. And Swift Current City Council has officially proclaimed June 8th through the 12th as Philippine Independence Week. 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
1: Good evening. This is Hayden Michaels. After winning gold at the Canada Wide Science Fair, Swift Current's Simon Ilukin is already thinking about his next project. The Central School Grade 7 student spent months refining his hazelnut weevil research before earning national recognition in Edmonton.
2: Might motivate me to go back and do it is to help people in the world with current issues, and because the Canada Wide Science Fair offers many excellent pathways and opportunities into good post-secondary education.
1: Ilukin still has 5 more years of eligibility at the national competition. One idea for next year involves using artificial intelligence to study materials for future fusion reactors. A special day of remembrance over the weekend as community members and members of the Royal Canadian Legion Branch 56 came together to honor the 82nd anniversary of the D-Day landings. John Griffin, public relations officer for the Swift Current Legion Branch 56, says that he's grateful to see the community come together to honor those that have served.
3: It's great to see people come out and take the time to honor and remember our comrades.
1: The landings on D-Day in 1944 marked the largest amphibious landing in military history. A local fundraiser is helping support a Swift Current man during his cancer battle. More than 80 people attended the Pins for a Purpose bowling fundraiser on Sunday for Rob Dahl, who is currently undergoing treatment for stage 3 colorectal cancer. Organizer Dwight Butler says that the amount raised has not yet been

0: publicly revealed because they're planning to surprise Dahl with the amount.
1: I haven't taken it to him quite yet. I don't want to say right now what I want him to be kind of shocked once he sees it, but he's going to be pretty happy, I think.
0: The event also featured a raffle and silent auction with more than 100 donated items from local businesses. Swift Current counselors praised the local Filipino community on Monday night while proclaiming Philippine Independence Week. Counselor Ryan Schweitzer spoke during the presentation, thanking Filipino families for their contributions to the city.
2: When you look at Swift Currents as like a patchwork quilt, the patch that represents the Filipino community is so bright and so beautiful.
0: The proclamation recognizes June 8th through 12th as Philippine Independence Week, while June is also celebrated nationally as Filipino Heritage Month. Dr. Megan Vankowski, a field crop entomologist with Agriculture and Agri-Food Canada, says grasshopper nymphs are beginning to show up across parts of the prairies. Early activity has been reported between Saskatoon and Rosetown, as well as near Edmonton. While development has been slower this spring, that is starting to change.
3: Grasshopper nymph emergence is underway. We would expect mostly to see first instar nymphs, but second instar nymphs might be showing up now too. Grasshopper development has definitely been a little bit slower than normal because it's been kind of a cooler, wetter spring.
0: Vankowski recommends producers begin scouting, especially in areas that had grasshopper issues last year.
4: Swift Current Online Sports.
0: A local wrestler has claimed a silver medal at the national level. Swift Current's Aaliyah Nickel competed at the 2026 Canadian Wrestling Championships in Montreal at the end of May. She made it to the final, but Nickel says it was her quarterfinal match that she was most proud of.
5: I went into the match pretty calm, pretty loose, feeling like ready, and she was a really good opponent. She caught me, and I was down 6-3 with about a minute left in the second period, and in that last 56 seconds, I was able to pin her as well and get it back, get the win, and head into the final.
0: Nickel says that she's very appreciative of the support from her coaches and teammates throughout her career. A Swift Current Legion Billiards team is bringing home a top-5 finish from Nationals. The Royal Canadian Legion Branch 56 squad finished 4th at the National Billiards Championship in Winnipeg after qualifying through Provincials in Rosetown earlier this year. Team captain Richard Lee says the competition featured the best players from across the country.
6: Every match is a tough match. There's no weak competition. You know, these are the best players out of every province.
0: The team included Richard Lee, Bill Lee, Wayne Westbury, and Ward Schultz. The Swift Current 57s wrap up a 4-game road trip tonight at Ross Wells Park, looking to snap a 3-game losing streak. Coming off a 19-10 loss last night in Medicine Hat, the 2-6 57s will be facing the 4-4 Moose Jaw Miller Express. Swift Current's gone 1-1 against Moose Jaw this season and will host the Miller Express at Mitchell Field tomorrow night. First pitch this evening is set for 7.05 p.m. And if you have a story tip or score to share, make sure to let us know. Give us a call to 306-773-NEWS or submit it anytime online at swiftcurrentonline.com by clicking on Submit News.
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0: For today, mainly cloudy out there with a good chance of a thunderstorm this afternoon, getting to a high of 21. For tonight, partly cloudy and a low of 11. Tomorrow, that chance for rain continues with a risk of a thunderstorm and a high of 18. Thursday looks like sunshine and a high of 18. Friday, it's going to be both sun and cloud with a chance of rain and a high of 21. Saturday, cloudy skies, a chance of rain and a high of 18. Local news, local weather, and local sports. 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

It's just after 2. Remember, the first caller after 4 p.m. will win a pair of tickets to the Frontier Days main stage Quick Dick McDick on Thursday night. The number to call is 773-0971.

0: It's as Canadian as maple syrup, toques, and poutine. The Swift Cup. 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
3: For today, mainly cloudy out there with a good chance of a thunderstorm this afternoon, getting to a high of 21. For tonight, partly cloudy and a low of 11. Tomorrow, that chance for rain continues with a risk of a thunderstorm and a high of 18. Thursday looks like sunshine and a high of 18. Friday, it's going to be both sun and cloud with a chance of rain and a high of 21. Saturday, cloudy skies, a chance of rain and a high of 18. Local news, local weather, and local sports. 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
5: Today, we're looking like a high of 21 in Swift Current with a chance of a thunderstorm. For tonight, it's going to be a low of 11 and getting cloudy. Tomorrow, those clouds turn into a chance of a thunderstorm again with a high of 18 degrees, while Thursday is another high of 18 with sunny skies. Friday, it's going to be 21 with both sun and cloud and a chance of rain. Saturday, similar conditions and a high of 18. Local news, local weather, local sports. That's what's on SwiftCurrentOnline.com.
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0: Good afternoon. I'm Darian Folks.
1: And I'm Violet Saretsky.
0: Joining us in the studio
1: is Jake Battleland. How are you guys doing?
2: Very good. Happy to be here. Yourselves?
1: We're doing great.
0: Good. Awesome. And you got the whole band in here?
2: Yeah, these in here. Yeah, looking forward to playing some music.
0: That's exciting. And you got a show tonight at the Lyric Theater. Can you tell us a little bit about your show?
2: Yeah, we're looking forward to that. Hear that it's sold out tonight, so we're looking forward to it. The show is, not just music. It's a traveling road show, an entertaining show. We've got visuals involved, kind of reminiscent of, an old radio show or the old Grand Ole Opry style television shows that they used to put on and stuff. So there's a lot of entertainment, some friendly banter. We try to pull off some stunts too if we don't hurt ourselves, and so we try to pack a lot in there so that there's entertainment and not just music. So it's always a good time. People enjoy it.
1: Yeah, that's awesome. I bet they really love that. How long have you guys been playing together as a group?
2: I've been on the road now with this show for 5 years. And for most of those years, the banjo player and guitar player have been with me, and we've been going now all over the place and been enjoying it. Wouldn't want to do anything else.
0: Awesome. So you're going to be doing a song live in the studio. What are you guys going to be playing for us?
2: Yeah, we're looking forward to that. We're going to be playing a couple original numbers of mine, one called The Greatest Showman and then The Wild, Wild Woman. We do enjoy our bluegrass music, so.
1: That's amazing. And one last question is, if you could do a song with any musician, dead or alive, who would be your dream collab?
2: I guess I'd have to say Lester Flatt. He's passed away, but that'd be the fella.
0: Okay, awesome. Good luck with the show tonight. Thanks for coming in.
2: Thank you very much. Appreciate you having me.
1: Thanks for joining us.
0: Thanks, Jake.
2: Well, for more information on all of our next upcoming dates and the rest of our tour here, Joel Rose has got you covered. He's going to do a little talking for you folks now.

0: 16th, Leduc. June 17th, Daysland. June 18th, Medicine Hat. And June 26th, Lethbridge, Alberta.
1: Thank you so much, Joel. Appreciate it a whole lot. We're going to play a couple songs for you folks now, starting off with a number of mine called The Greatest Showman.

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1: A Swift Current Grade 7 student is bringing home national honors from the Canada-wide Science Fair. And it was a weekend of remembrance in Swift Current as the community came together to honor the 82nd anniversary of the D-Day landings. 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
1: Good afternoon. I'm Hayden Michaels. A Swift Current Grade 7 student is bringing home national honors from the Canada-wide Science Fair. Central School's Simon Ilukin earned a Gold Excellence Award, was named the junior winner of the Beattie Center for Species Discovery Award, and picked up $9,000 in university scholarships.
2: It meant a lot to me as the money that comes with it could help me get funding for my next projects. And the gold medal, it came with two scholarships, which could give me a boost on my post-secondary education.
1: Ilukin was one of just 10 junior competitors across Canada to receive a gold award. It was a weekend of remembrance in Swift Current as the community came together to honor the 82nd anniversary of the D-Day landings. The ceremony took place on Saturday with around 35 people in attendance at the Cenotaph in Memorial Park. John Griffin, public relations officer with the Swift Current Legion, was appreciative of the support from the community.
3: We really appreciate everyone coming out and taking the time to honor and remember our comrades, especially those who gave their lives in the service of freedom.
1: D-Day marked the largest military amphibious landing in history. A community bowling fundraiser in Swift Current drew a strong turnout over the weekend in support of a local man battling cancer. Pins for a Purpose for Rob Dahl brought in more than 80 people on Sunday, with teams competing while raffle and silent auction donations helped to raise additional money for the family. Organizer Dwight Butler says that the support from the community was incredible.
4: It's amazing. Every place that I went to, everyone had a story about how cancer has touched them in some way, with family members or themselves personally and their families.
1: Dahl is currently undergoing treatment in Saskatoon for stage 3 colorectal cancer. Swift Current City Council has officially proclaimed June 8th through the 12th as Philippine Independence Week. The proclamation was presented Monday night during City Council's regular meeting alongside recognition of Filipino Heritage Month throughout June. Southwest Newcomer Welcome Center Executive Director Diana Bahe says that this week is about culture, history, and community.
5: For many of us, Philippine Independence Week is more than a historical date. It's a reminder of where we come from, the sacrifices of those before us, and the strength that helped our families build new lives across the world.
1: Bahe also highlighted the contributions Filipino families continue to make across Swift Current and Southwest Saskatchewan. And we're starting to see an increase in insect activity. AAFC field crop entomologist Dr. Megan Vankowski says producers should be watching for pea leaf weevil, noting annual surveys are just getting underway across the prairies.
6: In Alberta, Saskatchewan, and more in Manitoba, we are conducting an annual monitoring program to determine where pea leaf weevil is found on the prairies and to estimate their abundance in those locations. And all of that information goes into maps that the prairie provinces post on their websites, but also that we post on the Prairie Pest Monitoring Network website.
1: She adds producers in southern Alberta and Manitoba should be especially alert as last year's pressure could carry forward into this season.
0: Swift Current Online Sports.
1: A local wrestler is coming home with some hardware. After competing in the 2026 Canadian Wrestling Championships in Montreal, Swift Current's Aaliyah Nickel finished the tournament with a silver medal in the senior women's 68-kilogram division. Although the loss was a disappointment for Nickel, she's still appreciative to be competing at that level.
7: I just wasn't able to get my stuff. She definitely wrestled a lot better than I did, and it's a little disappointing to, of course, lose, but I definitely learned a lot, and I'm always happy to step on the mat. Like, every day is a great day when you get to wrestle.
1: Despite the loss, Nickel said that the experience provided her with valuable lessons as she continues her career at the national level. A team from Swift Current's Royal Canadian Legion Branch 56 placed fourth at the National Legion Billiards Championship in Winnipeg. The team earned its trip to Nationals after winning a playoff against another Swift Current team at Provincials in Rosetown. Team captain Richard Lee says this year's event was especially meaningful because it was the first time the full team was able to attend together.
8: This is the first time my brother Bill has been able to go because he's not able to fly. And because it was in Winnipeg, he drove over there. So this is the first time we've had our full team at Nationals.
1: Lee says the team plans to continue competing ahead of next spring's provincial tournament. The Swift Current 57s will try to avoid a four-game losing streak tonight when they visit the Moose Jaw Miller Express. The 57.

0: Evans entered the game at 2-6 after dropping a 19-10 decision in Medicine Hat on Monday night, despite Keegan Noller hitting a grand slam and finishing with 5 RBI. Moose comes in at 4-4 with the season series tied at one game apiece. First pitch from Ross Wells Park is set for 7:05 tonight, before the two teams meet again tomorrow night at Mitchell Field. From local news to local sports, we're here for your updates. 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
0: Today, we're looking like a high of 21 in Swift Current with a chance of a thunderstorm. For tonight, it's going to be a low of 11 and getting cloudy. Tomorrow, those clouds turn into a chance of a thunderstorm again with a high of 18 degrees, while Thursday is another high of 18 with sunny skies. Friday, it's going to be 21 with both sun and cloud and a chance of rain. Saturday, similar conditions and a high of 18. Local news, local weather, local sports. That's what's on SwiftCurrentOnline.com.
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11: For today, mainly cloudy out there with a good chance of a thunderstorm this afternoon, getting to a high of 21. For tonight, partly cloudy and a low of 11. Tomorrow, that chance for rain continues with a risk of a thunderstorm and a high of 18. Thursday looks like sunshine and a high of 18. Friday, it's going to be both sun and cloud with a chance of rain and a high of 21. Saturday, cloudy skies, a chance of rain and a high of 18. Local news, local weather, and local sports. 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

We have a pair of tickets to Frontier Days we're giving away to the first caller after 4 p.m. this afternoon. The number to call is 773-0971, and I'll have more on that right away.

0: That's Coleman Hell. The big event, Frontier Days, is coming up later this month, and we're going to be giving away multiple pairs of tickets over the next couple weeks. And today, the first caller, after 4 p.m., will win a pair of tickets for the Thursday night main stage show, Quick Dick McDick. And the number to call is 773-0971, and the tickets will go to the first caller right after 4 today.
1: It's as Canadian as maple syrup, toques, and poutine. The Swift Cup. 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The Swift Cup 2026. 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
6: Today, we're looking like a high of 21 in Swift Current with a chance of a thunderstorm. For tonight, it's going to be a low of 11 and getting cloudy. Tomorrow, those clouds turn into a chance of a thunderstorm again with a high of 18 degrees, while Thursday is another high of 18 with sunny skies. Friday, it's going to be 21 with both sun and cloud and a chance of rain. Saturday, similar conditions and a high of 18. Local news, local weather, local sports. 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

0: David Guetta, Teddy Swims, and Tones and I, Gone, Gone, Gone, up in just a minute. I'm Ken O'Neill. Have you signed up yet for the Daily News? 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

0: We're giving away a pair of tickets to the Frontier Days main stage show Thursday night to the first caller after 4 p.m. The number to call is 306-773-0971. And the show Thursday night is Quick Dick McDick, and it includes gate admission, the rodeo at 5, and the concert Thursday night. And the tickets will go to the first caller after 4 p.m.
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0: traditional pesticides. Community members in Swift Current came together over the weekend to honor the 82nd anniversary of the D-Day landings. The Royal Canadian Legion Branch 56 hosted a special remembrance ceremony on Saturday to honor the milestone. John Griffin is the public relations officer with the Legion Branch 56.
1: Absolutely. It means a lot to me personally, as well as it means a lot to our veterans and the Legion.
0: Griffin says he's grateful to see the community come together to honor those that have served. Swift Current Bowlers rolled strikes for a cause over the weekend. Pins for a Purpose for Rob Dahl featured 25 teams of two, along with raffle prizes and silent auction items donated by local businesses. Organizer Dwight Butler says that he was pleasantly surprised by the turnout.
2: It was actually really good. I was a little worried for the turnout, but we ended up having there'd be 80-plus people there.
0: Butler says the fundraiser raised a significant amount of money for Dahl and his family as he continues cancer treatment in Saskatoon. The Filipino community in Swift Current was recognized Monday night at City Hall. Council officially proclaimed June 8th through the 12th as Philippine Independence Week during a presentation from members of the Filipino Association of Swift Current and Area. Executive Director of the Southwest Newcomer Welcome Center, Diana Bahe, says this year's theme is Pagaga Kisa, meaning unity.
3: This year's theme from the Filipino Association of Saskatchewan, Canada, is Pagkakaisa, which means unity. For us, unity isn't just a slogan. It's something we live.
0: Bahe says the proclamation reflects the welcoming nature of Swift Current and its community. Dr. Megan Venkoski, field crop entomologist with Agriculture and Agri-Food Canada in Saskatoon, says warm weather has accelerated the development of Bertha armyworm. She says recent conditions have pushed the insect close to adult emergence.
4: So our models are showing that pupal development is nearly finished for Bertha armyworm, and that means that we could start to see adults flying in the next week or so. So if people are putting out pheromone traps, next week, I believe, is when the provinces are planning to start their pheromone trap monitoring network program. Shortly thereafter, it'll be time to start watching for eggs and for larvae.
0: More information on insect development can be found on the Prairie Pest Monitoring Network website.
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0: A local wrestler has claimed a silver medal at the national level. Swift Current's Aaliyah Nickel competed at the 2026 Canadian Wrestling Championships in Montreal at the end of May. She made it to the final, but Nickel says it was her quarterfinal match that she was most proud of.
6: I went into the match pretty calm, pretty loose, feeling like ready, and she was a really good opponent. She caught me, and I was down 6-3 with about a minute left in the second period, and in that last 56 seconds, I was able to pin her as well and get it back, get the win, and head into the final.
0: Nickel says that she's very appreciative of the support from her coaches and teammates throughout her career. A Swift Current Legion Billiards team is bringing home a top-5 finish from Nationals. The Royal Canadian Legion Branch 56 squad finished 4th at the National Billiards Championship in Winnipeg after qualifying through Provincials in Rosetown earlier this year. Team captain Richard Lee says the competition featured the best players from across the country.
7: Every match is a tough match. There's no weak competition. You know, these are the best players out of every province.
0: The team included Richard Lee, Bill Lee, Wayne Westbury, and Ward Schultz. The Swift Current 57s wrap up a 4-game road trip tonight at Ross Wells Park, looking to snap a 3-game losing streak. Coming off a 19-10 loss last night in Medicine Hat, the 2-6 57s will be facing the 4-4 Moose Jaw Miller Express. Swift Current's gone 1-1 against Moose Jaw this season and will host the Miller Express at Mitchell Field tomorrow night. First pitch this evening is set for 7:05 p.m. And if you have a story tip or score to share, make sure to let us know. Give us a call to 306-773-NEWS or submit it anytime online at swiftcurrentonline.com by clicking on Submit News.
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0: For today, mainly cloudy out there with a good chance of a thunderstorm this afternoon, getting to a high of 21. For tonight, partly cloudy and a low of 11. Tomorrow, that chance for rain continues with a risk of a thunderstorm and a high of 18. Thursday looks like sunshine and a high of 18. Friday, it's going to be both sun and cloud with a chance of rain and a high of 21. Saturday, cloudy skies, a chance of rain and a high of 18. Local news, local weather, and local sports. 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

0: Cats Call Me Maybe. I'm Darian Folks. Former Shaunavon mayor shares lessons from public service. Violet Turetsky wrote her second Her Voice story, which went up on Monday, highlighting a former Shaunavon mayor. And you can read the full article on the Her Voice landing page, along with the first story from last week. And Her Voice is a project highlighting the impact of local women in our community.
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7: For tonight, you're looking like a low of 10 degrees in Swift Current with a chance of thunderstorms to continue with wind gusting up to 50. For tomorrow, you're going to be seeing a high of 18 degrees with a chance of more thunder. Thursday, it's going to be 21 and a mix of sun and cloud. Friday, a high of 16, bringing back that rain. Saturday, 19 and a mix of sun and cloud again. Local news, local weather, local sports. It's always on SwiftCurrentOnline.com.
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0: That's Mariana's Trench. The next Frontier Days ticket giveaway that I'll be doing in the afternoon is going to be on Thursday, so make sure to listen in again for that to possibly win some tickets. And the Jake Vaterland Live On Air Sessions article also just went up on SwiftCurrent Online, where you can watch their full live performance in the studio, so make sure to check that out as well.
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2: 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And SwiftCurrent City Council has officially proclaimed June 8th through the 12th as Philippine Independence Week. 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
1: Good evening. I'm Hayden Michaels. A severe thunderstorm watch has been issued Monday afternoon for parts of southwest Saskatchewan. Environment Canada meteorologist Matt Loney says humid air pushing from the north in the United States has helped to spark scattered thunderstorms across the region.
2: Today, I think we're going to see some scattered thunderstorms or even some towering cumulus running through because there is a lot of instability around. We do have a severe thunderstorm watch that has been in place for just the last 30 minutes or so. Swift Current is right on the western edge of that severe thunderstorm watch.
1: One larger storm earlier in the day brought heavy rain near Gull Lake before weakening as it tracked northward. It was a weekend of remembrance in Swift Current as the community came together to honor the 82nd anniversary of the D-Day landings. The ceremony took place on Saturday with around 35 people in attendance at the Cenotaph in Memorial Park. John Griffin, public relations officer with the Swift Current Legion, was appreciative of the support from the community.
3: We really appreciate everyone coming out and taking the time to honor and remember our comrades, especially those who gave their lives in the service of freedom.
1: D-Day marked the largest military amphibious landing in history. A community bowling fundraiser in Swift Current drew a strong turnout over the weekend in support of a local man battling cancer. Pins for a Purpose for Rob Dahl brought in more than 80 people on Sunday, with teams competing while raffle and silent auction donations helped to raise additional money for the family. Organizer Dwight Butler says that the support from the community was incredible.
4: It's amazing. Every place that I went to, everyone had a story about how cancer has touched them in some way with family members or themselves personally and their families.
1: Dahl is currently undergoing treatment in Saskatoon for stage 3 colorectal cancer. Swift Current City Council has officially proclaimed June 8th through the 12th as Philippine Independence Week. The proclamation was presented Monday night during City Council's regular meeting alongside recognition of Filipino Heritage Month throughout June. Southwest Newcomer Welcome Center Executive Director Diana Bahe says that this week is about culture, history, and community.
5: For many of us, Philippine Independence Week is more than a historical date. It's a reminder of where we come from, the sacrifices of those before us, and the strength that helped our families build new lives across the world.
1: Bahe also highlighted the contributions Filipino families continue to make across Swift Current and southwest Saskatchewan. And we're starting to see an increase in insect activity. AAFC field crop entomologist Dr. Megan Vankowski says producers should be watching for pea leaf weevil, noting annual surveys are just getting underway across the prairies.
6: In Alberta, Saskatchewan, and more in Manitoba, we are conducting an annual monitoring program to determine where pea leaf weevil is found on the prairies and to estimate their abundance in those locations. And all of that information goes into maps that the prairie provinces post on their websites, but also that we post on the Prairie Pest Monitoring Network website.
1: She adds producers in southern Alberta and Manitoba should be especially alert as last year's pressure could carry forward into this season.
0: Swift Current Online Sports.
1: A local wrestler is coming home with some hardware. After competing in the 2026 Canadian Wrestling Championships in Montreal, Swift Current's Aaliyah Nickel finished the tournament with a silver medal in the senior women's 68-kilogram division. Although the loss was a disappointment for Nickel, she's still appreciative to be competing at that level.
7: I just wasn't able to get my stuff. She definitely wrestled a lot better than I did, and it's a little disappointing to, of course, lose, but I definitely learned a lot, and I'm always happy to step on the mat. Like, every day is a great day when you get to wrestle.
1: Despite the loss, Nichols said that the experience provided her with valuable lessons as she continues her career at the national level. A team from Swift Current's Royal Canadian Legion Branch 56 placed fourth at the National Legion Billiards Championship in Winnipeg. The team earned its trip to Nationals after winning a playoff against another Swift Current team at Provincials in Rosetown. Team captain Richard Lee says this year's event was especially meaningful because it was the first time the full team was able to attend together.
8: This is the first time my brother Bill has been able to go because he's not able to fly. And because it was in Winnipeg, he drove over there. So this is the first time we've had our full team at Nationals.
1: Lee says the team plans to continue competing ahead of next spring's provincial tournament. The Swift Current 57s will try to avoid a four-game losing streak tonight when they visit the Moose Jaw Miller Express. The 57s enter the game at 2-6 after dropping a 19-10 decision in Medicine Hat on Monday night, despite Keegan Noller hitting a grand slam and finishing with 5 RBI. Moose Jaw comes in at 4-4 with the season series tied at one game apiece. First pitch from Ross

0: Wells Park is set for 7:05 tonight before the two teams meet again tomorrow night at Mitchell Field. From local news to local sports, we're here for your updates. 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
0: For tonight, looks like we're going to be seeing some clouds and some thunderstorms here with a bit of a wind gusting up to 50 and a low of 10 degrees. For tomorrow, mostly cloudy again here with a good chance of a thunderstorm later on with a high of 18. Thursday looks like sun and cloud at a high of 21. Friday is going to be chances of showers here and a high of 16. Saturday, sun and cloud and a high of 19. Local news, local weather, local sports. 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

0: Dead Mouse, Ghosts and Stuff with Ken O'Neill, Zara Larsson. Midnight Sun is coming up. Man, another loss for the Blue Jays last night. Phillies beat them 5-2. Same two teams play again tonight. Thursday will be a day off. Then the Yankees are in for the weekend.
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9: For tonight, you're looking like a low of 10 degrees in Swift Current with a chance of thunderstorms to continue with wind gusting up to 50. For tomorrow, you're going to be seeing a high of 18 degrees with a chance of more thunder. Thursday, it's going to be 21 and a mix of sun and cloud. Friday, a high of 16, bringing back that rain. Saturday, 19, and a mix of sun and cloud again. Local news, local weather, local sports. 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

0: Down with Webster and your man. I'm Ken O'Neill. Tame Impala and Jenny from Blackpink. 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
1: 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I'm Ken O'Neill. 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
1: Good evening, I'm Hayden Michaels. Thunderstorms have been rolling through southwest Saskatchewan this afternoon, prompting a severe thunderstorm watch. Meteorologist Matt Loney says the weather system developed from a low-pressure center over the northern United States, interacting with warm, humid